Just think of this. Without Clive Davis, there's no Billy Joel. Without Clive Davis, there's no Bruce Springsteen. Without Clive Davis, there's no Barry Allen Pincus. Yes, Barry Manilow. But Billy Joel credited Davis with convincing him to sign with Columbia Records. He recognized the, quote, Billy Joel writes, he recognized the talent of great musicians and understood the power of contemporary music. I will always be grateful to Clive for his recognition of the critical importance of songwriting. He undoubtedly enhanced the stature of music, the music industry, during his tenure as president of Columbia Records. And that actually, he went on in the mid-70s, 74. So after his stint at Columbia Records, he formed his own label, Arista, and Barry Manilow was one of those first artists to perform on that label. And actually, I think if memory serves, Featherbed, Barry's group, was a holdover of Bell label holdover. But anyhow, Barry Manilow reflected on a partnership spanning more than five decades. Quote, my heart is heavy with the loss of my friend Clive Davis, Manilow wrote. For 50 years, we worked together, created together, argued together, and celebrated together. Yes, some would say it was business, but to Clive, it never was. It was family. And I was honored to be part of his. Thank you, Clive. I wish we could do it all again. And by the way, Barry performing tomorrow night, and you may hear this song because Clive Davis actually talked Barry into changing the title because he was going to name it Brandy. Clive suggested he change it to Mandy. Guess what? Became Barry Manilow's first number one. And by the way, he'll be playing tomorrow night in Reading. Yes, Barry Manilow on his farewell tour. Here he is. It's RDV, a tribute to Clive Davis on the 8 o'clock block. I remember.

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0: She was only 19 when Clive Davis signed her to a contract. And, yes, without Clive Davis, we may not know Whitney Houston either. Yes, of course, we tragically lost her back in 2012. But, my goodness, what a meteoric rise she had. Of course, one of her many hits, of course, I Want to Dance Somebody Who Loves Me, went to number one. And, the list just goes on and on. And so many artists were... were found, discovered, and signed by Clive Davis, and lives changed forever. And of course, the sound, yes, and I believe, and I still need to watch this because I haven't had a chance yet. The soundtrack of our lives, Clive Davis. It is a special that is actually currently airing on Netflix. So, if you happen to stream that service, you may want to scope it out. And I think I need to do so as well. I got to follow my own advice. On the way for us, we're going to hear some. We're going to hear some great. Some great discoveries of Clive Davis, including Chicago and Santana. We got so much more on the way as we remember the life and legacy of Clive Davis right here on RDV. It is tonight's 8 o'clock block. Don't forget John McCullough from Holland. He will be in for Pete C's After Hours Cafe. He is tonight's DJ for an hour. Stay right there.
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You're listening to Primetime 70s and 80s right here on RDV. Sorry, Primetime 70s, 80s, and more. My name is Chris Burden. Thank you so much for hanging out tonight. And we are in the middle of a tribute to Clive Davis for tonight's 8 o'clock block. I'd like to remind you that on Pete C's After Hours Cafe, starting just around 9 o'clock, just after 9 o'clock tonight, John McCullough from Holland will be the guest DJ. He will be DJ for an hour, so listen for his RDV debut in just under 25 minutes' time. It's happening right here, live on your radio on RDV. So you go nowhere. You stay and hang out with us till midnight, because there's what's on TV aside from news and reruns. So anyway, but I wanted to, continuing with the tribute, legendary record executive Clive Davis played a pivotal role in Carlos Santana's career, first signing the band to Columbia in 1968. 3 decades later, they reunited to co-produce the massive Grammy-winning 1999 album Supernatural. Following Davis's passing, Carlos Santana honored him as a true visionary who elevated music into a healing force. Back in 68, Bill Graham urged Clive Davis, then the then-president of Columbia Records, to see a then-unknown Latin rock band performing in San Francisco. Davis flew out, immediately signed them, and subsequently released their self-titled debut album in 69, just ahead of the group's legendary performance at Woodstock. Up next, we've got to play this one. We've got to bring you some Bruce Springsteen because, again, without Clive Davis, there's probably no Bruce, at least the Bruce that we all know and love. Over here on E Street, these are Bruce's words. Over here on E Street, we mourn the death of the great record man and close friend Clive Davis. At 22 years old, he changed my life when he signed me to Columbia Records. He treated me with the same respect and kindness as a 22-year-old nobody as he did after all my success. A great man, all our prayers and love, Bruce. And, yeah, this is really interesting because when he was recording the Greetings from Asbury Park album, he turned it over to Clive Davis. Clive listened to it, and he said, "I don't hear a single on this album." So Bruce went back to work, and he grinded out Blinded by the Light, and, of course, this one, Spirit in the Night.

0: From the 1975 album Horses, Patti Smith, Redondo Beach. Yes, another Clive Davis discovery. As we remember the life and legacy, he passed away at the age of 94. And, yeah, I was just telling, John McCullough, by the way, he's in the building. Hey, John.
1: How are you, Chris?
0: Pete, I'm stealing him for a minute here. He is going to be DJ for an hour during Pete C's After Hours Cafe. And... yeah, I heard that Pete was saying that you got some bangers on your playlist tonight.
1: Yeah, we're planning on we've got the 250 years that we're celebrating right now. We're planning on going back, way back machine, 50 years to the bicentennial, 1976. Some great music from that year.
0: Yes, no question about it. Actually, I was telling Pete off air that I just DJed a 50th class reunion, Roxborough's class of 76, and what a lot of fun just going into that time capsule, you know. Still had to play the electric slide and the Cupid shuffle, which kind of like ruined it for me. But hey, those are the breaks. But lots of great stuff. Just sandwiched in that time period, but looking forward to hearing what you've got to offer tonight. And I can imagine. But I'll tell you what, you got some big shoes to fill, John, because last week Martin Murphy was my DJ for an hour. So anyway, no pressure though.
1: No pressure at all. All I want to do is have fun tonight.
0: There you go. All right. So, stay tuned for John because he will be here with Pete C. and the After Hours Cafe right here on RDV. We're going to get to one or two more. We got to get going because got to make room for Pete C. and the After Hours Cafe. And believe it or not, the semi-quincentennial, is next. Yeah, next Saturday, July 4th, and Kathy Townsend will be my guest DJ next Wednesday night, and yeah, Triple T, all over Philly radio, but anyhow, enough about that for tonight. But we got a couple more from Arista and or Columbia here for the late Clive Davis, and... we got, one more reminder, one more neighborhood note just for you. The Good Shepherd Church, located at 1634 Hilltown Pike in Hilltown, is looking for craft vendors for both their fall craft show, September 12th, and their holiday craft show, taking place December 5th and 6th. For more details or to register, you can visit goodshepherdhilltown.org or call this number, 215-822-3930, RDVFM, always highlighting your community.
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0: Yes, the Kinks with their, part of the British Invasion 2.0 and Destroyer, of course. Yes, Clive Davis, of course, signed the Kinks in the, late 70s on the Arista label that he had at the time. And last but not least, he also signed Janis Joplin. And, yes, to her first major record deal after seeing her explosive performance with Big Brother and the Holding Company at the 1967 Monterey Pop Festival, and didn't even scratch the surface on the influence he had with Gamble and Huff, signing them and also the record distribution deal. Anyway, let us get you out of here because we got to make room for Pete C. in the After Hours Cafe. John McCullough from Holland is bringing you a great, great playlist. So stand by for that. And let's send you home in a Mercedes-Benz.
1: This is a song of great social and political import. It goes like this. Oh, Lord, won't you buy me a Mercedes-Benz? My friends all drive Porsches. I must make amends. Worked hard all my lifetime. No help from my friends. So, oh Lord, won't you buy me a Mercedes-Benz? Oh Lord, won't you buy me a color TV? Dialing $4 is trying to find me. 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So, oh Lord, won't you buy me a color TV? Oh Lord, won't you buy me a night on the town? I'm counting on you, Lord. Please don't let me down. Prove that you love me and buy the next round. Oh Lord, won't you buy me a night on the town? Everybody, oh Lord, won't you buy me a Mercedes-Benz? My friends all drive Porsches. I must make amends. Worked hard all my lifetime. No help from my friends. So, oh Lord, won't you buy me a Mercedes-Benz?
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0: Good evening, everybody, and welcome to the After Hours Cafe here on the Delaware Valley Radio Network. It's Pete C. with you here until midnight tonight. Great mix of music from the 50s through the 80s. And I had it a little bit easier this week because I didn't have to program the first hour or so because I'm honored, humbled, and privileged to have a someone who actually chose my show to come on and be a guest DJ for an hour. And go ahead, Mr. Guest DJ, introduce yourself. You already did, but for our listeners who are just joining us, go ahead.
1: Absolutely. John McCullough. I'm from Holland, Pennsylvania. Love WRDV and the Chris Darden Show and certainly Pete's show. And just honored to be on the show tonight. And, you know, my song set list is based on, you know, we're in 2026. We are celebrating the semi-quincentennial, or I like to call it quarter millennia. But we're going to go back 50 years, back to the bicentennial, 1976, to really celebrate the music of that year and really Philadelphia. I've got some songs in there and some producers that really were an intricate part of the music of the 1970s. And it started with TSOP, The Sound of Philadelphia, certainly by Kenny Gamble and Leon Huff, sung by Third Degrees. You know, the rest of this music, it's going to be a fun hour. Hopefully you'll enjoy my set list.
0: Oh, just looking at it. Yeah, I can tell. Yeah, like you said, we did MFSB, of course, with 3 Degrees and Sound of Philadelphia. And then we also heard just now a disco classic from Maxine Nightingale, right? Right back where we started from.
1: That's right. And, you know, TSOP, going back to that song, it was like the granddaddy of disco. And so, you know, right back where we started from. Disco hit, early disco hit, and as we go into the next couple songs, we'll hit some of those more disco hits that fall right in line with that.
0: And you can tell, too, even from your list, like it wasn't just disco that was big in 1976. I mean, I'm not going to give anything away, but there's so many other great tunes on this list that aren't even disco songs.
1: There's a mix all across the board. You know, I kind of feel like, you know, I was young back in the 70s, but there was just such a mix of music back then between disco, soul, rock and roll. You can all hear it all in one station. And really, really interesting, great music that lasts today.
0: That's awesome. So we are going to get right back to it. Do you want to give a shout out to anyone before, right here at the top, before we get back to the songs?
1: Absolutely. Well, first and foremost, to Emily McCullough, my now 12-year-old daughter. She just turned 12 today. Happy birthday, honey.
0: Happy birthday, Emily.
1: And certainly to Elizabeth, my wife, who put me here today. So really, really want to appreciate her and the rest of the family. We got Scarlett down in Wildwood doing the the week down in Wildwood after school ends. And hopefully she and her friends are listening to this as well.
0: Oh, I miss those days. Right after school, it's just like the song
1: Senior
0: says, Wildwood
1: week,
0: days. Right after school's out, head right down the shore, right?
1: Absolutely. And you know, a lot of the music that I picked out was really, it's summer music and it's summer hits. So, you know, hopefully you get to enjoy it tonight.
0: I think we will. Let's get right back to it. We got the Silvers coming up, right? Want to introduce this one?
1: Sure. Boogie Fever, May 15th, number one hit by the Silvers.

0: Little booty shaking music right there. KC and the Sunshine Band here on the After Hours Cafe. This is the Delaware Valley Radio Network. It's the After Hours Cafe, of course, with Pete C, along with John McCullough, special guest DJ for an hour tonight. I think you'll be here a little longer than that, and that's perfectly fine with me.
1: I hope to be.
0: Yeah, and Chris Burden's still here, too. So nice triple threat on the air tonight.
2: If you say so.
0: Yeah. Giving you a compliment, it's okay. Of course, we just did, you want to run down the couple of songs we just played there, John?
1: Sure. So we had Boogie Fever by the Silvers. Again, they were number one hit May 15th, 1976. And then we went Shake Your Booty, which was the number one hit September 11th of 1976 by KC and the Sunshine Band. And again, focusing this little portion on the disco music of 1976 with number one hits or close to number one hits as we go through some of these.
0: And I meant to tell you, too, like, you have a great radio voice, by the way. Like, when we initially spoke, you picked up the phone and you just sounded like that. Like, you're not even trying, and it sounds great.
1: I appreciate that, and I've heard that a long time. I've been told I've got a radio voice, so.
0: No, that's great.
2: Yeah. You know what? And it's perfect just the way it is. Don't be like us. Like when I first got my start, like I was like the phony DJ, you know, mostly sunny at a high of 85, you know,
1: WRDV.
0: Yeah. Or I was told once I have a face for radio. So think about that for a second. Think about that one for a second.
2: Well, or Bill Jacobs told me I had a voice for print.
0: Okay. I gotcha. All right, we have more great music lined up for you, of course, for our guest DJ for an hour here, John McCullough from Holland, PA. John, before we take our first break, why don't you tell us a little bit like about yourself, where you're from, and you know, I know you're from Holland now, but kind of
2: inquiring minds want to know.
0: Yes, yes, they do.
1: Yep. So I was born and raised in Philadelphia, Northeast Philly. Father Judge and Holy Family graduate. Like I said, I came from a family of six. My brother Frank and my dad are big parts of some of the music coming back up that I grew up with and we listened to. Really enjoyed living in the Northeast growing up, and then moved up to Holland. Work in Center City for the last 30 years as a property manager of high rises, and that's where I met my wife at the Wanamaker Building. One of the iconic buildings down
2: there. Very cool.
0: Oh, that is cool.
1: Yeah, absolutely.
0: I worked down there for a number of years at Radiant Guarantee. It used to be at 16th and Market. I don't know if they're still there.
1: They
0: or
1: moved
0: not.
1: To my building at Center Square.
0: Oh, okay.
1: Yeah, 15th and Market.
0: So, oh, there you go.
1: Yeah, so.
0: And I also have a note here. So you moved to Bucks County in 2004, and we actually have a connection because my kids go to St. Catherine Drexel Regional Catholic School, which is part of.
1: That's right.
0: Your parish.
1: Yeah, St. Bede. So I've been a lector for the last 5 years and a parishioner since we moved up here in 2004.
0: That is awesome. That is awesome. And you originally wanted to do radio, but in a different kind of way, right? Not music.
1: That's right. I wanted to be a sportscaster. But, you know, ended up getting a finance degree, moved into property management. I haven't looked back since. But once my wife gave me this opportunity, I was like, all right, I gotta try this out and enjoy it at least for an hour and see where it goes.
0: Yeah. Oh, it's an awesome thing, right, Chris? We love it. We do it every week, though.
2: Not only that, too. When I was explaining to Martin Murphy, who was on last week, that some of our staff members got their start doing DJ for an hour. And now, like, for example, like case in point, Father Al, who's on 3 to 6 every Wednesday. He's on before I am. He got his start doing DJ for an hour, and now he's part of the staff. So you never rode with it. You never know where the road may take you.
1: Absolutely. Look, if you guys need somebody to fill in, I'm your man.
0: There you go. That'll work. Okay, so we are going to take our first quick break here before we get right back to the music. Of course, set, stacked, and ready to roll, and selected by guest DJ for an hour, John McCullough. And, John, you have the Chris, of course, thanks for hanging out, as always. Great job tonight. Love the stuff that you play. And I think the Kinks you played, is it Ray Davies' birthday this week or next week? I'll have to check on that.
2: I got to check, too.
0: Because I might have a Kinks song coming up later tonight.
2: But nothing wrong with that. Yeah,
0: because, great stuff as always.
2: Yeah, because not only and I was telling John off air just the Clive Davis tribute like that. That could go on for
0: days.
2: That could
0: days.
2: Go on for months.
0: Yeah,
2: honestly,
0: he was definitely involved
1: and,
0: with.
1: And he
0: with
1: said he music. Didn't even get a chance to get into TSOP. And I said, well, that's my first song.
0: Yeah. And Chris, real quick before we get to this community bulletin board announcement, you said you just DJed a class reunion and actually for 1976, right? Mm-hmm. So a lot of these songs on
2: Roxborough
0: John's list,
2: High.
0: Nice.
2: Yeah, and then some of the songs that are on John's list tonight, I actually played. They were requests at the class reunion. So,
0: oh, that's awesome.
2: Yeah, it's pretty cool stuff. You
0: that
2: know,
0: is awesome. So we're going to take our first break. John, you got the community bulletin board announcement for us?
1: Absolutely. So seniors age 65 or older, people with disabilities age 18 to 64, and widows or widowers age 50 to 64 may be eligible for the PA Property Tax Rent Rebate PTRR program. PTRR provides eligible residents with incomes of $48,110 or less a rebate on their property taxes or rent paid in 2025. 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That's 215-323-6997, or your state representative in your area.
0: Thanks, John. We'll be right back right after this with more here on RDV.
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0: 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POISE has been involved in getting legislation passed at the state and federal level that has successfully helped push back on those promoting steroid use. Protect Our Youth from Steroids is an official endorser of the Rodchenkoff Anti-Doping Act that is now federal law. 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For more information on having Al Thompson speak at your school or group, or if you want to learn how you can help, please email protectouryouthfromsteroids@aol.com or visit poise.org. 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

0: It's the After Hours Cafe here on the Delaware Valley Radio Network. Special edition of the show tonight. I'm honored and humbled to have a good friend of the show now, I guess you would say, good friend of the station, John McCullough here, special guest DJ for an hour or more. That's fine. Parishioner of St. Bees, of course, grew up in Northeast Philly, Father Judge and Holy Family. I think you said Father Judge High School, class of 89, right?
1: Class of 89, yep.
0: Nice.
1: And 94 from Holy Family.
0: That's awesome.
1: 84 from Our Lady of Consolation in Tacony.
0: There you go.
1: There you go.
0: You know, it's amazing how many folks I still hear, especially not from the area, they don't know it's Tacony or Tacony. They say, I've heard Tacony, which would drive me crazy. But, you know, I guess when you're from Philly, you know.
1: If
0: like,
1: you know,
0: it's
1: you
0: Tacony.
1: Know. Right.
0: I used to DJ down that way. If you remember Edgemont Caterers that was open years ago.
1: Yeah.
0: I had a DJ gig down there where I DJed there for a couple of years. I was one of the, like, they called them house DJs, I guess. And, yeah, I used to drive through that section of town all the time.
1: There you go.
0: So cool stuff. So you want to, go over the last few songs we played
1: yeah,
0: here?
1: Yeah, absolutely. So we just listened to Love Hangover, Diana Ross, number one hit, May 29th through June 5th. 2 weeks it was number one on the 1976 Top 100. Prior to that, we heard You Should Be Dancing, which was number one September 4th by the Bee Gees. And that, you know, that really, you know, rounds out my disco portion of this hour that that Pete's given me here. And going on to what the next set of songs is really, really, really what I love. Between me and my brother, we just listen to this music. Growing up with my mom, driving all around, we'd be in the back seat listening to these songs in the mid to late 70s, and really excited to share some of these songs with you.
0: So what do we got coming up next?
1: We have a favorite, yeah, Dreamweaver. Is
0: Gary Wright, right?
1: Gary Wright.
0: It's the sounds of 1976 here on RDV.

0: This is the After Hours Cafe here on the Delaware Valley Radio Network. Thanks to all the great listeners here, not only over the FM airwaves, but of course online at WRDV.org. Had a great listener from Hamilton check in and over the phone and said how much he really enjoys this playlist from 1976. We might have to do this more often, John. What do you say?
1: Absolutely. Love to come back and do another year.
0: Why not? So we'll go over, I guess. What did we just play here?
1: Yeah, so Seals and Croft, Get Closer. Hard to believe that this hit only made it to number six in 1976, but I could not leave that off my list of great hits from 1976. Before that was the Bellamy Brothers with their number one hit in May 1st, Let Your Love Flow. And then to start it off in that set was Afternoon Delight, which was a number one hit for a couple weeks, July 10th through the 17th. The Phillies, they hosted the All-Star Game back in 1976 on July 13th, as they were to go on to win 100 games that year. It was the first time that they ever did that. And now that we're going to be hosting it again on the 14th of July this year.
0: Yeah, right? About that,
1: so,
0: right?
1: Yeah. Great win last night, and we'll see if they continue on.
0: Let's hope so. Maybe they're inching their way toward 100 wins this year. I'm not sure, but you never know.
1: Same record that they had in 2008 that they have right now since they had in
0: interesting. Yeah, and you know what happened in 2008.
1: I know. So. And 80.
0: And 80. And 80. So we'll see. It almost happened a few years ago.
1: Yep.
0: So we'll see. So, we had the, as you said, we had Seals and Crofts. We had the Starland Vocal Band, right, Afternoon Delight. We did the Bellamy Brothers, and I think there was another one in there, right? We kicked the set off with, was it Gary Wright?
1: Of course, Gary Wright with Dreamweaver, which actually did not make it to number one. It did make it to number two on March 27th and stayed there for 3 weeks. So never made it to number one. Definitely should have been a number one hit.
0: Yeah, it should have been. I was just going to say that. You took the words right out of my mouth there, like Meatloaf used to say. Yeah, that should have been a number one hit.
1: Yeah.
0: Definitely.
1: But couldn't leave it off the list.
0: No, definitely not. You know, we were talking off air too. There was really no social media back in 1976. In fact, my son's in the next room. He's doing a homework assignment, and I used to tell him, you know, when it snowed and the schools were closed, we were off from school. You know, we didn't have digital learning. I know when I was in grade school, I think we had one computer lab, and every time we got to go down, it was like a big deal.
1: You listened to the radio or you watched TV and saw whether your school was closed at the bottom of the screen.
0: My wife and I talk about that all the time. We had, I forget which station, AM station, I guess, in this area used to do it, but used to listen to the AM and hope the signal didn't go out, or else you had to wait for them to cycle through the school.
1: You'd have to go through all the news again to wait for your school to come
0: back.
1: Do
0: I go get the bus? Like, what do I do? I think 1 year they skipped our number, which I thought was interesting. But yeah, that's what I said. Like, there was no social media back then. You know, a lot of the technology we have now and just how easily and readily available information is. It wasn't like that back in 76 or even in the 80s like it is now.
1: Social media was, you know, five TV stations and a handful of radio stations. And really, that's what directed the public. And you know, later in my set, you'll see a couple of those come up.
0: Yeah, we got some great ones coming up for you. Got some silly ones, that just to give you a hint, silly in a good way. Some more Philly connections as well. So we will get to those right after the break here on the After Hours Cafe. Again, Pete C, along with special guest DJ for an hour, John McCullough. And I'll have you go ahead with our community bulletin board.
1: Absolutely. 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
0: That's a message from your RDV Community Bulletin Board. Thanks, John. We'll come right back with more great music on the After Hours Cafe from 1976, right after this.
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0: It's the After Hours Cafe here on the Delaware Valley Radio Network. Special edition of the show this week. Pete Seeley here with you till midnight tonight, along with special guest DJ John McCullough from Holland, PA. Having a great time here. You picked some great, I mean, every song's been great so far.
1: Yeah, this group that I just that we just played is some of my favorites from the list that I put together for you.
0: So what did we just hear?
1: Yeah.
0: We had a nice long set.
1: Yeah, yeah. So we just listened to "I'd Really Love to See You Tonight." Was number two for 2 weeks, September 25th and October 2nd on the top 100. England Dan and John Ford Coley. Prior to that, produced by Kenny Gamble and Leon Huff, "You'll Never Find Another Love Like Mine," which made it to number two on September 4th and 11th, 2 weeks. Lou Rawls, the voice of Lou Rawls. And then before that, I think the only song, Pete, to feature a xylophone solo, right? "Moonlight Feels Right" made it to number three July 31st and August 7th by the one-hit wonder band Starbuck.
0: Yeah, I don't remember. Maybe some of the progressive rock bands did, but as far as like a pop hit like that, I don't remember any other song offhand with like that, what is it, prevalent, I guess, of a xylophone solo.
1: They soloed it, right? Yeah. And it was the lead singer that actually played it, so I'm sure he had something to do with it.
0: That's
1: right?
0: Cool. Yeah, it sounded great.
1: Yeah, yeah. So my sons JR and Ryan and my brother Frank and I are really big into what you call the yacht rock music, and "Moonlight Feels Right" is like right in there, trying to get my sons into that.
0: I know. I could have used probably half of these songs as my yacht rock throwback tonight. So you picked some great ones.
1: Yeah, yeah, yeah.
0: So it wasn't just a year for disco. And I know you have some special folks listening tonight too as well.
1: Yeah,
0: right?
1: Yeah, exactly. So my son JR is down in Delaware with his girlfriend Hannah. Ryan's at home, and I've got some folks down in South Philly, Johnny Sharman, Mike Derricks, and Robin Baker, Robin and Tim Baker out in Jersey. So I want to shout out to all those folks for listening in tonight.
0: And I think you said I apologize, I don't know his name, but you said your brother and his friends are listening too?
1: Well, I mentioned a couple of them.
0: Okay.
1: My brother Frank.
0: Got it.
1: Frank McCullough, who's, like I said, he'd be sitting here right next to me singing this song, and we'd have to cut his mic off.
0: I'd love to hear that.
1: Yeah.
0: Sing along, Frank. We don't mind.
1: Yeah, so some great stuff, and, you know, moving into the next stuff. So, a little bit of Philadelphia features, right? With the Lou Rawls, with Kenny Gamble and Leon Huff. This next song that we'll be playing is another Philly favorite, and Sons of Philly, who made the Hall of Fame a couple of years ago.
0: Well deserved. Well, yeah. Well deservedly so. And they are?
1: They are. Hall & Oates, Sarah Smile.

0: It's the After Hours Cafe here on the Delaware Valley Radio Network. Pete C with you, along with special guest DJ John McCullough from Holland, PA. And a great set of songs right there as we continue here tonight. So, John, what do we just have for our great listeners?
1: A couple number ones in a row there. So there was, the mainstay just about every wedding over the last 50 years, December 1963. It was number one hit for March 13th and March 27th, three straight weeks. That was by the Four Seasons in Frankie Valli. Before that, it was Tonight's the Night. Which dominated the end of the year in 1976 by Rod Stewart. November 13th throughout the rest of the year, it was number one. And then before that, Can't Have Any List in 1976 without including the Hall of Famers Hall & Oates from Philadelphia with Sarah Smile, which actually did not make it to number one. It only made it to number four in June of 1976.
0: And I thought I read today, is it Daryl Hall had a... I think a kidney transplant or liver transplant recently too, so hope he's doing well.
1: Yeah, hopefully John Oates didn't give him a kidney shot on
0: that. Oh, jeez. Yeah, I hope they get back together. I mean, they've had some great music as solo artists too.
1: Yeah,
0: but I mean, just the sound that they had was just tremendous.
1: Absolutely,
0: just absolutely tremendous. Yeah, I'm actually trying to see right now. Also, Mark Fogg, who hosts our late night flashback show Midnight to Two, said, "Welcome, you sound great." So I know that he checked in, too.
1: Thank you, sir.
0: So, yeah, of course. Awesome. There we go. Yeah, I think I just found what I was looking for. Sorry about that. So I had a question for you, too. You brought in a little Hula Girl statue with you, and I know there's a reason behind it, a good reason, of course.
1: Yeah.
0: So what is that exactly?
1: So I've got a hula dancer in my car, and, you know, the quintessential... You know, dice in the mirror and hula dancer on the dashboard, you know, driving a big caddy with the top down or some other type of really nice vehicle, and you just got the music playing. And so, my idea was to, have the hula dancer on the dashboard and take back to a year, and it happened to be 1976 for tonight's show, and that was the whole reason for it. And, you know, when I'm listening to that music, I've got that hula dancer on the dashboard, and it's just part of who I am.
0: And you got your 1776 USA shirt on tonight too. So
1: I do, of course, which my wife, by the way, did not want me to wear.
0: No, but, I know how that is. We try to be cool, or we think we're cool, and sometimes our wives have other ideas for us.
1: Yeah, that's why I get dressed in the dark, right?
0: Yeah, right. There you go. I never thought of it that way. Yeah, did you check yourself before you left the house? But yeah, just to correct myself, yeah, Daryl Hall, who's 79 years old, he underwent a living donor kidney transplant recently, so... hope he's doing well in it. Yeah, we hope Paul and
1: God bless him. Hopefully
0: together.
1: He does well.
0: Absolutely. And I know before we have your community bulletin board announcement, the next song we're going to play after the break, I know you have a special shout out for.
1: Absolutely. So, you know, everybody, the first kind of music you listen to is from your parents, right? And my mom, she was into the soulful Dionne Warwick and, yacht rock kind of music from the 70s. And my dad was a Beatles guy. And our next song... after the break here will be Silly Love Songs, which The Wings, and that song dominated the summer of 1976. So shout out to John McCullough and his wife Karen down in Cape May County.
0: No, we got some listeners out to Jersey Shore tonight. I'm loving it.
1: Yeah, absolutely.
0: You've got our listening numbers up, so let's keep this thing rolling. So we'll take a quick break here. We'll come back and play, of course, the song from Wings and some more great music to finish out John's list from 1776. Hey, if they had CDs back then, that would be great. Before we do that, John, you have our community bulletin board announcement for us.
1: Absolutely. So experience the magic of a sunset nature walk at the Peace Valley Nature Center on Tuesday, July 21st at 7:30 p.m. Discover local wildlife and plants and listen to the sounds of nature as daytime transitions to night. 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
0: That's a message there from your RDV Community Bulletin Board. Thanks, John. We'll be back with more right after this here on RDV.
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0: This is the After Hours Cafe here on the Delaware Valley Radio Network. 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Here with Pete C., of course, here with John McCullough, our guest DJ for an hour or more, actually. He's got a few more songs on his great playlist. So why don't, John, you tell him what we just heard, and then we'll kind of get into our final set here.
1: Well, this is the second song of that was not of 1976, but you can be sure it was played at least every hour in 1976. Philadelphia Freedom by Elton John. It was number one April 12th and 19th in 1975, but absolutely during the bicentennial, it was probably played every hour, every half hour. Before that, Silly Love Songs, which was a number one hit several weeks, May 22nd through June 12th and July 3rd, by Paul McCartney and the Wings. You know, one of my favorite bands of all time, even going back to the Beatles.
0: Great set of songs there. And I love, you know, as we lead into 4th of July,

0: Like, we have a 4th of July show next week, which I'll be telling about the listeners about later. But, I mean, what a way to lean into it with a song like that, Philadelphia Freedom.
1: 100%.
0: So you want to give any, I guess, any, not inkling, but any, what's the word I'm looking for here, kind of your final set of songs here before we head into it. Anything you wanted to share about
1: your last few? You know, you'll hear a couple of these songs and go, oh, wow. That's the first thing you're going to hear on this, because 1976, we didn't have Twitter, we didn't have Facebook, we didn't have half of what we have today, you know, even an inkling of it. You know, what we had was the radio and the TV. And so these next couple songs were really a focus on what social media was back then. And I think you'll kind of get an understanding as we kind of get into these songs here.
0: All right, here we go. We're going to start your final set. And what do we got here?
1: Well, this is actually before we get to that one, but this is Don't Go Break My Heart, again, by Elton John and Kiki Dee, which was number one throughout the month of August in 1976.

0: I almost wish that was longer. It's Pete C with you here doing the After Hours Cafe, along with special guest DJ John McCullough from Holland, Pennsylvania. Hope everybody enjoyed listening. He has another, I think, song or two on his playlist before we kind of close things out for tonight. We'll keep the After Hours Cafe going until midnight, as we usually do. And, John, we just had a nice long set of songs there, so why don't you tell everybody what we just heard?
1: Yeah, so the last three songs, starting with Happy Days. It was by Pratt & McLean. It went to number five on June 5th, 1976. Number five, a TV show theme song, made it to number five.
0: Incredible.
1: Prior to that, made it to number one, Welcome Back. Welcome Back, Cotter, May 15th and the 22nd. 2 weeks it was number one by the lead singer, Love and Spoonful's John Sebastian. And then prior to that, the fun Disco Duck. It was number one. October 16th and October 30th, it was written and sung by DJ Rick Dees. And prior to that, we went back to Elton John and Kiki D with Don't Go Breaking My Heart, which was number one pretty much throughout the month of August, August 7th through the 28th, on the top 40 Hot 100 hits. But those last three songs, right, there was no social media, no Twitter, and you know, Twitter was Channel 6, Channel 10, and Channel 3, and the radio stations.
0: And the antenna on top of your TV, and hopefully you got the signal in, right?
1: 100%. And so Happy Days and Welcome Back, Cotter, and John Travolta, and the disco phase all became so prevalent, and it was what was the craze back then in the 70s.
0: Absolutely. Absolutely. John, it has been an absolute pleasure having you here. I hope you enjoyed it.
1: I had a blast. I really did.
0: Good.
1: It started off with, you know, a little bit with Chris, and then you were an incredible host, and
0: thank you.
1: I really had a great time here.
0: And you were you're very easy to talk to, very easy to get along with. You picked a great set of songs. We had, I said, a call or two from a couple of listeners who were really enjoying it. So we'll throw in some more here from the 70s too, as we get ready to head into the final hour here of the After Hours Cafe show. But again, you know, thank you so much. Hope to have you back at some point.
1: Absolutely, I'd love to come back. Love to come back And you guys are gracious, and love the station.
0: Thank you, and thank you. We certainly appreciate it. Like I always say, we wouldn't be here if it wasn't for our listeners. Before we get to our break, I know you mentioned you had wanted to do sports announcing. Any particular sport in general?
1: Well, nobody can do Merrill Reese like Merrill Reese. But
0: true.
1: But it would have been the Eagles. Absolutely.
0: The Eagles.
1: The Eagles, yeah. Football's the number one. And then after that, certainly it would have been the Sixers. They were my number two.
0: Dr. J, you mentioned Dr. J when we were talking about the 70s.
1: Yeah,
0: right?
1: In 1976, right?
0: Yeah.
1: He was traded to the Sixers in 76. So,
0: yeah, there you go.
1: You know, a big year for Philadelphia.
0: And folks, remember, if you want to be a guest DJ for an hour, all you have to do is go to WRDV.org and click donate. And for a $250 donation, even if it's for yourself or for a friend, it makes a great gift. We will have you live here in the studio. We don't pre-record you, as John mentioned, right? We're doing all this live. Nothing is pre-recorded except the music, of course. And we put you live on the air. We don't, you know, record you in a studio and play it later.
1: Yeah, and Pete does allow you to sing, you know, when he turns off the mics as well. So.
0: Unless you want to sing while the mic is on, that's up to you. So I guess tell everybody, because we got to hit our break here, but we have your community bulletin board announcement. But before that, real quick, tell us about the final song from your playlist we're going to hear right after the break.
1: Absolutely. So, you know, I hope everybody enjoyed 1976 and listening to a couple of the songs that we picked out for you to listen to tonight. We finished off with And You Can't Have Any playlist from 1976 without having the quintessential Philadelphia song, the theme from Rocky. It became number one in 1977, but it was released November 12, 1976. And as everybody knows, Rocky won the Academy Award in November of 1976. And then it solidified the city's gritty and edgy persona for generations. And quite honestly, in the last 50 years, it's been the persona for Philadelphia. So we hope you enjoy it. And again, Pete, thank you for having me here tonight.
0: Anytime, John. We loved having you. You know, great radio voice. Obviously, like this was now you just hit the mic by mistake. Sorry. Yeah, you were an absolute natural. I know you said you were nervous before we started. Couldn't even tell.
1: Thank you, sir. Thank you. Well, you made it easy. So
0: you got it. You got it, my friend. Everybody, round of applause if you're listening out there for John, our guest DJ for an hour. And go ahead. We'll get the community bulletin board announcement, and then come back and play your final song.
1: All right. The Historical Society of Montgomery County will celebrate Hancock Day on Friday, July 3rd from 10 a.m. to noon at Montgomery Cemetery located at 1 Hartranft Avenue in Norristown. Author Barbara Franco will discuss her book, Gettysburg Surgeons, and the day will include tours of the historic Montgomery Cemetery. There is no charge to attend, and for more information, please call 610-272-0297. 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
0: 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That's a message from your RDV Community Bulletin Board. 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Thanks for being here, John.
1: Thank you for having me.
0: You got it. More great music coming up on the After Hours Cafe right after this, including our final song from John's great playlist. We'll be right back.
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0: The great sound of the Kinks right there. Come Dancing in honor of Ray Davies' birthday on June 21st here on the After Hours Cafe. It's Pete C with you. Hope everybody had a great Father's Day, by the way. Thank you for listening, of course. Before that, we did the Spencer Davis Group with a young Steve Winwood on vocals and Keep On Running. And then we kicked off our final hour here of the show. This is your 11 o'clock free-for-all, of course, with Little Richard, Long Tall Sally. And I still have John McCullough here with me. We kind of finished up his set, but you had a few folks you wanted to recognize really quick.
1: Yeah, I just definitely want to recognize my best friend, longtime friend, Jim Connors. Music was part of his existence, part of both of our existence. And, Elton John was gigantic for both of us. So just a shout out to him over in Jersey.
0: Okay, cool. Thank you. Yeah, speaking of which, we were talking about the pirate radio movie earlier. I'm going to have to go home and watch that again. I have an inkling. We were talking about High Fidelity, and then you mentioned pirate radio. I have the soundtrack CD over here because it's a great mix of songs, and I forgot how great of a movie that was.
1: Absolutely, yeah. High Fidelity, fantastic movie, and then the pirate radio just takes it to another level.
0: Uh-huh. I hope those are two that they do these special theater screenings again of these older movies. I'd love to have like a double feature with the two of them. I'd go and see it in a heartbeat.
1: Absolutely. There was another one that featured like Tower Records or something from the 80s.
0: Empire Records, right?
1: Empire Records.
0: That's another one you got to throw in there too.
1: Exactly.
0: Great movie. It's Pete C with you here. We're doing the 11 o'clock free-for-all. John, thanks again, as always. We'll get right back to the music here. Take you back to 1960. Here's Neil Sedaka.

0: Beautiful song by the Rivieras right there. Stay in my heart here on the After Hours Cafe. Have memories of that one back in the 90s, if you remember when TC and Flamingo Al used to host Solid Gold Saturday nights right here on RTV. And, of course, they'd play all the great doo-wop songs from the 50s and 60s. I sat in on their show a couple of times, and that's one of the ones that he played. So Tony has since passed on. May he rest in peace. And, of course, Flamingo Al, I actually met him again a few years ago at the open house that we have every November. So good memories right there. Also in that set there, we did Kim Weston's A Motown Sound, Take Me in Your Arms. And then we did Neil Sedaka with Calendar Girl, taking you back to 1960. Pete C with you here another 40 minutes or so here of this edition of the After Hours Cafe. Everybody had some great compliments on our guest DJ for an hour or more tonight, John McCullough. Great job, John. If you're listening, you were an absolute natural. And, you know, if you'd like to sit here in behind a microphone, you know, playing the music, choosing the music, just go to WRDV.org and click donate. And for a donation of $250, you can be a guest DJ for an hour, and you can pick the music and be live in the studio with a DJ. 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We're actually, you're live right here in the studio, just like John was tonight. And would make a great gift for, you know, a recent graduate or even a birthday gift, or even if it's something you wanted to do for yourself. We certainly appreciate it. And you can pick any DJ on the station. It doesn't have to be a certain day or a certain time. You get to choose who you want to be on the air with. Coming up right after the break, we're going to play another song or two from 1976, as we had a request for a couple more earlier, sticking with our 1976 theme. So we'll get to them in the next set as well. As we check the RDV Community Bulletin Board here, want to tell you that the Abington Township Public Library's Top of the Stack Book Discussion Group will meet on Thursday, July 9th from 7 to 8 p.m. Dr. Karen Weeks will lead the discussion on George Orwell's 1984. The library is located at 1030 Old York Road in Abington. 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And that's a message from your RDV Community Bulletin Board. Take a quick break and come right back with more great music on the After Hours Cafe right after this.
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Couple of turntable classics in that last set right there here on the After Hours Cafe. From 1976, Vicky Sue Robinson turned the beat around. And we also heard More, More, More from the Andrea True Connection, also from 1976. Great listener from Hamilton checked in earlier during our, I guess, DJ for an hour set. And I wanted to hear those two mention them. So wanted to get those played for you tonight. And then in the middle of that set, in honor of Peter Blake. Peter Blake designed the iconic album cover for Sgt. Pepper's for the Beatles. So we wanted to play something from that album. We played When I'm 64. Still popular at weddings. I play that for the cake cutting ceremony every once in a while. So hope you enjoyed that. We have about 25 minutes of the show left here, so want to get to as much music as we can. It's your 11 o'clock free-for-all. Coming up toward the end of the show, we'll give you details on our big July 4th celebration here on the After Hours Cafe coming up next week. It should be a fun show next week, so make sure you stay tuned for that. This one in honor of Mick Fleetwood's birthday, from Fleetwood Mac, of course, celebrating it on today, actually, June the 24th. Here is Tusk, Fleetwood Mac, here on RDV.

0: Great song to end the show with tonight from their album Yo-Yo. That's Bourgeois Tag and a song called I Don't Mind At All here on the After Hours Cafe. Before that, we did the Nylons, a popular a cappella group with their version of the Beach Boys' God Only Knows. We did Dreaming by OMD, Orchestral Maneuvers in the Dark. That for bassist Andy McCluskey's birthday, June 24th, today, of course. We did Seesaw by the Moonglows, and in honor of Mick Fleetwood's birthday today, we did Tusk from Fleetwood Mac. Thanks for listening to this and every edition of the After Hours Cafe here on the Delaware Valley Radio Network. Of course, it's been Pete C. with you. Special thanks to my guest DJ for an hour, John McCullough, tonight. Did a fantastic job. Plenty of great music that he picked, and we were able to carry it on a little bit longer tonight. So hope everyone enjoyed that. Stay tuned. We have the best of big band jazz and swing all night long. And then Rick Michaels in bright and early at 8 a.m. with Wake Up and Live. 4 hours commercial-free of some great music from the 30s, 40s, and 50s from the big band and jazz era. So you never know what you're going to hear. So tune in to Rick tomorrow morning at 8 a.m., again, from 8 a.m. to noon here on the Delaware Valley Radio Network. Next week for the After Hours Cafe, we have our annual 4th of July celebration. Of course, we'll sprinkle in our birthdays, our usual features, and we'll also have, we'll be celebrating America's 250th birthday next week. And the 11 o'clock free-for-all will be all vinyl next week. So 50s through the 80s, anything goes for your 11 o'clock free-for-all. So that'll be all vinyl plus your 4th of July celebration coming up on next week's show. Before we say goodnight, let's check the RDV Community Bulletin Board one last time and tell you the Ben Salem Book Club meets on Saturday, July 11th at 1 p.m. Come discuss A History of the World in Six Glasses by Tom Standage. The book tells the story of humanity from the Stone Age to the 21st century through the lens of beer, wine, spirits, coffee, tea, and cola. The library is located at 3700 Humeville Road in Ben Salem. 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That's a message from your RDV Community Bulletin Board. God bless everybody. Have a safe week, and we'll be back next week with another edition of the After Hours Cafe, I should say, from 9 to midnight with our 4th of July celebration. Good night, everybody.
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stairway to the stars. 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

He's washing dishes and baby clothes. 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Another year, maybe less. 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
1: 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Man, I think you're just a little bit tetched.
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He's been invited on day. 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

I can't sit still. 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

That you autograph. I love you dearly. 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

Not a heart meant just for fooling around with chicks. Cause in that love department, I know all the latest tricks. Now I ran across a girl one day, just as sharp as a girl can be. And I wasn't surprised to hear her say that she really went.

one guy, but then she met my best friend and knocked him right off his pin. But still I wasn't worried, 'cause the best man always wins. The way it all turned out, there was no doubt that I was best man in the end.

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But the moment she got back, I got a call. 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

your fine queen. 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I search in vain for my old whippoorwill. 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

0: And good morning, friends. I don't think we have to worry about dark clouds today. Bright sunshine through the weather window. And it is Birthday Thursday on the Wake Up and Live show. My name's Rick Michael. This is the RDV Radio Network coming to you from the Todd H. Allen Studio here in beautiful downtown Hatboro, Pennsylvania. I've got 4 hours of great music from the jazz age through the big band era and beyond. Phone number here, 215-674-8002. 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So maybe throw on some shades. It's sunny out there today. Let's get our feet on the floor and get ready to wake up and live.
1: Yeah.

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0: 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I can listen to that group sing all day. They can sing in group vocal harmony, rhythm and blues, soul, and even little jazz numbers like that. The Dells, the mighty, mighty Dells out of Chicago, Illinois, as we acknowledge the anniversary of the birth of Vern Allison, one of the original members of the Dells, a group that throughout their history really didn't have very many personnel changes, only one, actually. When Johnny Carter came into the group from the Flamingos as the top tenor in that, Dells pretty much stayed together, and their story, although fictionalized, was inspired, or their story inspired that movie, The Five Heartbeats. Mighty Dells and Jeepers Creepers, Vern Allison, born on the 22nd of June, 1936, as we celebrate Birthday Thursday on the Wake Up and Live show. Prior to that, Buddy Johnson and his orchestra and his sister Ella on Stand Back and Say Ella. Ella Johnson, born on the 22nd of June, 1919. And we started that set with the Ink Spots. Bill Kenny, born in Philadelphia, Pennsylvania. City of Brotherly Love, Bill Kenny, born on the 12th of June of 1914, and Java Jive, they like coffee, I like coffee, how about you? It is 8:12 in the first hour of the Wake Up and Live show. We came into the show with Chick Webb and the incomparable Ella Fitzgerald. And my name's Rick Michael. This is the RDV Radio Network. You know, last year, beginning of May, Mayor and I took a trip of a lifetime over to Italy and roamed around the country. And we stood in front, one day we stood in front of the Trevi Fountain. And it is traditional to throw a coin over your left shoulder. Well, we stood side by side. I didn't take into account that Mara was on my left side. And that coin went whistling by her head, but eventually landed in the fountain. So let's get back to the music with a little musical memory for me and hopefully for you. Here are the four aces, three coins in the fountain.
1: Make it mine. Make it mine.

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You've got to have hopes. You've got to have faith when you're on the ropes.

0: What was that? This is really a fantastic place.
1: Another group that could sing in many different genres. The Four Tops, great Motown group, actually started as a jazz quartet known as the Four Ames in the long about 1954. They got together in Detroit, Michigan, and two of the members, born in the month of June, O.B. Benson, born on the 14th of June, 1936, and just 8 days prior to Obi, Levi Stubbs came into the world on the 6th of June of 1936. Four Tops started out as the Four Ames, recorded on the Chess record label, then came over to Motown. Eventually didn't really have too much success as the Four Ames, although they were a great jazz quartet, but came to the attention of Berry Gordy. Holland Dozier Holland wrote some great songs for them, and they hit the world, music world, with that big hit in 64, Baby, I Need Your Lovin', and never looked back. Fabulous Four Tops and Hello, Broadway. The Four Aces out of Philadelphia by request. And Three Coins in the Fountain. And we had something else in there, didn't we? I think we did. Let me see what else we had in there. Just bear with me a minute. Yeah, just talk amongst yourselves. Oh, we had the Dells. That's right. We had the Dells, and I told you about Jeepers Creepers. Okay. 8:22 is the time on the Wake Up and Live show, and I promise I will do that eventually. And if you like music, and you like music in an outdoor atmosphere, the Northampton Township's free Sights and Sounds of Summer concerts take place at the Municipal Park Amphitheater, located at 281 Hatboro Road in Churchville. And tonight, at 7 p.m., the Class of 84 will be bringing you great music, fun, and upbeat 80s favorites. 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And another of our birthday celebrants, Dino Crescetti, Dean Martin. Born in the month of June, he'll be coming up next with a song that I first heard by Gladys Knight and the Pips. But Dean recorded it late in his career. And one of those songs that talks about that person in your life that just changed everything about you. That'll be coming up after these station messages.
2: I'm pediatric allergist Dr. Carla Davis. 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

Oh, I love that song. I know, it's a little tongue-in-cheek. They were written by Cole Porter. Kind of on a dare, he wrote a little cowboy lament type thing. And yeah, a little dark theme to that, but he did it, as I said, tongue-in-cheek. Cab Calloway and his orchestra, and Miss Otis regrets she's unable to lunch today. Cole Porter, born on the 9th of June of 1891. And what the music world would be like without the contributions of Cole Porter. Hard to think about that. Kate Smith, before that, song written by Howard Johnson. When the moon comes over the mountain, Howard Johnson, not the

man who started all those restaurants, and not the former third baseman of the New York Mets, but Howard Johnson was a music composer. He wrote When the Moon Comes Over the Mountain, and M-O-T-H-E-R spells mother. He was born in Waterbury, Connecticut, on the 2nd of June of 1887. Jimmy Lunsford, prior to that, Rhythm Is Our Business. And that brought us out of the 8:30 stop. Jimmy Lunsford, born on the 6th of June of 1902. Lots of birthdays to celebrate today on Birthday Thursday of the Wake Up and Live show, including Dean Martin, who started off that set by request for the South End of Hatboro. Dean Martin and You're the Best Thing That Ever Happened to Me, song written by Jim Weatherly. He wrote it for his father-in-law. Jim Weatherly, a former college football quarterback star and songwriter. He had a little nice songwriting career. He also wrote Midnight Train to Georgia for Gladys Knight and the Pips, among other things. But You're the Best Thing That Ever Happened to Me, recorded by Dean Martin. And prior to that, first recording was actually by Danny Thomas. But Dean Martin was born on the 7th of June of 1917. And we came to the bottom of the hour with Glenn Gray and his Casaloma Orchestra and Blue Again. Glenn Gray, born Glenn Knobloch in Metamora, Illinois, on the 7th of June of 1906. And another member, and where do I have him? Somewhere. There was another member of Glenn Gray's orchestra that I should be acknowledging. And there he is. Bertie King, also a member of the Casablanca Orchestra, born on the 19th of June of 1912. And possibly playing piano with Cab Calloway on Miss Otis Regrets, Benny Payne, born in Philadelphia on the 18th of June of 1907. Lots of talent born in the month of June. And we're trying to acknowledge as many as possible on the Wake Up and Live show. So let's get back to the music with this lady, also born in the month of June in Kansas City, Missouri, but she became the toast of Paris. Here's Josephine Baker.

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0: Leroy Anderson brought us that one. The Syncopated Clock, Leroy Anderson, born in Cambridge, Mass. On the 29th of June of 1908, I remember that song as the introduction to the, what was it, the early show, I think, afternoon movie, which on somewhere around 4:30, 5 o'clock, prior to the news, back in my younger days, Leroy Anderson and the Syncopated Clock, Josephine Baker, and I was wrong, I admit it. I thought she was born in Kansas City. She was born in St. Louis, Missouri. On the 3rd of June of 1906, Josephine Baker, who became the toast of Paris. And that certain feeling. 8:51 is the time in the first hour of the Wake Up and Live show. Birthday Thursday is what we're celebrating today. All of those great musicians, singers, composers, lyricists, band leaders, etc., born in the month of June. And in the community bulletin board, St. Mary Magdalene, the Pazzi Lodge, 2787 Sons of Italy, is sponsoring a bus trip to the Ferragosto Festival in the Bronx on Sunday, September 13th. The bus ride includes snacks and a movie. Enjoy Italian culture, food, entertainment, and fun. The cost is $75, and the bus departs from the Baldi Funeral Home, located at 1331 South Broad Street, leaving at 9:30 a.m., arriving for Mount Carmel Mass at noon. The RSVP deadline is July 15th. For more information, please call Vic at 215-888-7051. And I'll be back with more birthday celebrations on Birthday Thursday on the Wake Up and Live show right after this.
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He was anxious to learn, so she taught him right. 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

0: 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That's what I'm talking about.
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They had a quarrel one day. Johnny, he vowed he would leave her, yes, sir. Said he was going far away, never coming home, no, no, going away to Rome. Now Frankie, she begged and she pleaded, right, oh, Johnny, don't go, come on and stay. She

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When the winter winds begin to blow, the ground is covered up with snow, you'll think of me, and you'll wish to be back with your loving man.

0: Django Reinhardt, along with Dickie Wells on trombone and I Got Rhythm. Dickie Wells born on the 10th of June of 1907. Ted Lewis and his band prior to that. The story of Frankie and Johnny. Ted Lewis born on the 6th of June of 1890. And we came into the second hour of the show with Valeda Snow, First Lady of the Trumpet. She was born in Chattanooga, Tennessee on the 2nd of June of 1904. And she brought us The Mood That I'm In. We start off that set with Ziggy Talent, along with Maughan Monroe and his orchestra. Of Ziggy Talent singing about the Maharaja of Magadore. Ziggy Talent, born on the 25th of June, 1925. And rounded out the first hour with Pine Top Smith, Tickling the Ivories on the eponymous Pine Top's Boogie Woogie. Pine Top Smith, born on the 11th of June, 1904. It is 9:11 in the second hour of the Wake Up and Live show. My name's Rick Michael. This is the RDV Radio Network. Coming to you from the Todd H. Allen Studio here in beautiful downtown Hatboro, Pennsylvania. And if you, like me, grew up in the area or in the town of Hatboro, over the years you might remember a place called the Billiard Ball. Big teenage hangout back in the, the early 60s or so. I was too young to go there, but not too young to hear the stories about it. And so we're going to get back to the music with a little memory about pool halls from this man who played Harold Hill on Broadway. And when they were casting for this, they wanted other people. I believe Frank Sinatra was even considered for the role, but he said, nope, not going to put this show on unless Robert Preston plays Harold Hill. He was born in Newton, Massachusetts on the 8th of June of 1918, and here he is from the Broadway musical, The Music Man, and cautioning the parents about some trouble in River City.
1: Well, either you're closing your eyes to a situation you do not wish to acknowledge, or you are not aware of the caliber of disaster indicated by the presence of a pool table in your community. Well, you got trouble, my friend. Right here, I say trouble right here in River City. Why, sure, I'm a billiard player. Certainly mighty proud to say I'm always mighty proud to say it. I consider that the hours I spend with a cue in my hand are golden. Help you cultivate horse sense and a cool head and a keen eye. Did you ever take and try to give an ironclad leave to yourself from a three-rail billiard shot? But just as I say it takes judgment, brains, and maturity to score in a bop-line game, I say that any boob can take and shove a ball in a pocket. And I call that sloth the first big step on the road to the depths of degradation. I say first, medicinal wine from a teaspoon, then beer from a bottle. And the next thing you know, your son is playing for money in a pinchback suit and listening to some big out-of-town Jasper hearing him tell about horse race gambling. Not a wholesome trotting race, no, but a race where they set down right on the horse. Like to see some stuck-up jockey boy setting on Dan Patch? Make your blood boil, well, I should say. Now, friends, let me tell you what I mean. You got 1, 2, 3, 4, 5, 6 pockets in a table. Pockets that mark the difference between a gentleman and a bum, with a capital B, and that rhymes with P, and that stands for pool. And all week long, your River City youth will be frittering away. I say your young men will be frittering. Frittering away there, noontime, supper time, chore time too. Get the ball in the pocket. Never mind getting dandelions pulled or the screen door patched or the beefsteak pounded. Never mind pumping any water till your parents are caught with a cistern empty on a Saturday night, and that's trouble. Yes, you got lots and lots of trouble. I'm thinking of the kids in the Knickerbocker, shirt tail young ones, peeking in the pool hall window after school. You got trouble, folks, right here in River City. Trouble with a capital T, and that rhymes with P, and that stands for pool. Now, I know all you folks are the right kind of parents. I'm going to be perfectly frank. Would you like to know what kind of conversation goes on while they're loafing around that hall? They've been trying out Bevo, trying out Cubex, trying out TaylorMade's like cigarette fiends, and bragging all about how they're going to cover up a telltale breath with sense. And one fine night, they leave the pool hall, heading for the dance at the armory, libertine men and scarlet women, and ragtime, shameless music that'll grab your son, your daughter, with the arms of a jungle animal instinct, mass hysteria. Friends, the idle

0: way to keep the young ones moral after school.
1: Our children's children gonna have trouble, trouble, trouble.
0: Mothers of River City, heed that warning before it's too late. Watch for the telltale signs of corruption. The minute your son leaves the house, does he rebuckle his knickerbockers below the knee? Is there a nicotine stain on his index finger? A dime novel hidden in the corn crib? Is he starting to memorize jokes from Cap'n Billy's whiz-bang? Are certain words creeping into his conversation? Words like swell. Aha! And so's your old man. Well, if so, my friends, you got trouble.
1: Oh, we got trouble.
0: Right here in River City.
1: Right here in River City.
0: With a capital T and that rhymes with P and that stands for pool.
1: That stands for pool.
0: We've surely got trouble.
1: We surely got trouble.
0: Right here in River City.
1: Right here.
0: Remember the Maine, Plymouth Rock, and the Gold.

0: Nelson Riddle and his orchestra backing the incomparable Ella Fitzgerald. And contrary to rumor, that is not the alternative theme for my show. I use a different Ella Fitzgerald song. But that was Ella, backed by Nelson Riddle and his orchestra, and The Gentleman Is a Dope. Ella Fitzgerald brought us into the show. But Nelson Riddle was born on the 21st of June, 1921. Prior to that, Robert Preston, I told you about that. And it is now 9:20 in the second hour of the Wake Up and Live show. And time for us to take another walk over to the community bulletin board. 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There is no genre or choreography, and the dance is blindfolded. 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And yeah, that's funny because most of the time when I danced, people wish they were blindfolded. I'll be back with more music from the jazz age through the big band era and beyond on the Wake Up and Live show right after this.
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It's true. It's true. The Crown has made it clear. The climate must be perfect all the year. A law was made a distant moon ago here. July and August cannot be too hot.

0: 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POISE has been involved in getting legislation passed at the state and federal level that has successfully helped push back on those promoting steroid use. Protect Our Youth from Steroids is an official endorser of the Rodchenkoff Anti-Doping Act that is now federal law. POISE founder Al Thompson gives presentations at no charge on the dangers of steroid use and about those who promote steroids to our high school student athletes and other groups around the country. For more information on having Al Thompson speak at your school or group, or if you want to learn how you can help, please email protectouryouthfromsteroids@aol.com or visit poise.org. 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

That's Bob Howard and his boys. You're in Kentucky, sure as you're born. Bob Howard, born on the 2nd of June of 1906, as we celebrate Birthday Thursday on the Wake Up and Live show, acknowledging the anniversary of the births of all those great artists from the jazz age through the big band era and beyond. Musicians, singers, lyricists, composers, etc. Bobby Darin prior to that, and Everybody Has the Right to Be Wrong. And that song, written by Sammy Kahn. Sammy Kahn, born on the 18th of June of 1913. Burl Ives brought us out of the 9:30 stop. What a talented man he was. Singer, he would assemble, the word escapes me, but he was an historian as far as music is concerned and folk music, and an actor, just a great, great actor, Burl Ives and Big Rock Candy Mountain. He was born on the 14th of June, 1909, and we came to the bottom of the hour with Joe Stafford and the great Frederick Lowe composition, Almost Like Being in Love. From Brigadoon, Frederick Lowe, born on the 9th of June, 1901, and he also wrote the music for Camelot. That was Richard Burton from the Broadway musical. Bring us to the bottom of the hour. It is 9:40 in the second hour of the Wake Up and Live show. My name is Rick Michael. This is the RDV Radio Network. And as we celebrate birthdays, we're going to have two acknowledgments on this one. Al Dubin wrote the lyrics for this next song. He was born on the 10th of June of 1891. And singing with her sisters on the next tune, Martha Boswell. And she was born, of course, in New Orleans, Louisiana. Born on the 9th of June, 1905. So let's get back to the music with this one. The Boswell sisters singing about 42nd Street.

0: A few entertainers could do what Judy Garland did. What a talent, what a force of nature she was. Judy Garland, born on the 10th of June of 1922. Here she is live. I believe that was Carnegie Hall concert, Come Rain or Come Shine. Adrian Rollini Trio prior to that, and Martha. Adrian Rollini, born on the 28th of June of 1903. And Martha Boswell and her sisters started off that set with 42nd Street, 9:51 is the time. And let me ask you this. Did you ever wish you could visit Fonthill Castle at your own pace? You can follow a special tour route at your speed during meander days. 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And I'll be back with more music and more birthday celebrations on Birthday Thursday on the Wake Up and Live show after this.
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for mother. He's making those eyes at me. Ma, gee, but he's nice as he can be. Ma, he has practically broken my heart, and I'm beside him. I'll never guide him wrong, 'cause he wants to marry me and be my honey. 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I just hollered for assistance. Just hollered for assistance. 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

Lena Horne, 1942, and Moanin' Low. Lena Horne born on the 30th of June of 1917. Prior to that, two songs composed by Conrad Dober. The Continental, performed by Leo Reisman and his orchestra with Leo on vocal, and Ma, He's Making Eyes at Me, that was Pearl Bailey. Both songs composed by Conrad Dober, born on the 18th of June of 1891. And we started things off with Kay Kaiser and his orchestra, and Praise the Lord and Pass the Ammunition, Kay Kaiser. He was born in Rocky Mountain, North Carolina, on the 18th of June of 1906. That song also written by Frank Lesser, Frank Lesser, born on the 29th of June of 1910. And Earl Garner brought us to the 10 o'clock stop. The halfway point of the show was Sweet Lorraine. Earl Garner, born on the 15th of June of 1923. As we celebrate birthdays on Birthday Thursday on the Wake Up and Live show, that's what we do on the final Thursday of the month. We turn the spotlight on all of those great artists born in the month. And this one, another song written by June birthday celebrant, the great Sammy Kahn. Here's Nancy Wilson.

told him he would join. His money used to go like it had wings. If he held queens, someone had kings, and each night he would contribute all his coin. Then he said, I'm gonna play him tight tonight. He said, there'd be no bobtail flushes make me bite, cause when I gets in there, my hands will be a peach. Well, he played him tight, but lost his pile, and Bill got peevish after a while, so he rose, looked all around, and made this speech. He said, y'all see this brand new razor? I had it sharpened just today. Now I'm coming in there with my rules that you must follow when you play. Now keep your big bony hands on the table while you're dealing, please. And don't be slipping them aces down there in between your knees. And don't be making all them funny signs like you're trying to tip off your hand just talking American, boy, American, so's I can understand. And don't be dealing off the bottom because, ooh, that's rough. Take five, five, then stop, that's enough. Now when you bet, put up the chips, because I don't like it when you shy. Then if you get busted, go on out and get something. I'm gonna be here by and by. Pass them cards for me to shuffle every time before your deals. Then if anything's wrong, I must see. Because I mean, you always ain't no luck. Keep playing that game according to Mr. Hawley. You gonna play this game according to me. Sitting right there in that there clan, they chanced to be a one-eyed man, and Bill kept on watching him out of the corner of his eye. But the old one-eye would deal, and then would cost that Bill another 5 or 10. Bill got up again, looked all around him with a sigh. He said, Lord, this is an awful shame. He said, there's someone cheating in this here game. He said, of course, it ain't no dupe me to name the guy. So I'll refrain from mentioning the party's name. If I catch him cheating just once again, I'm gonna take my fist and close out of the eye. Now, do you see this brand new razor? I had it sharpened just the day. I'm coming in there with my own rules that you must follow when you play. Egghead, keep your hands up there while you giving them out, please. Stop putting them wildies down there between your knees. Stop making all them funny signs like you're trying to tip off your hand. Keep talking in American, big A-A-A. That's what I can understand. And don't be getting them off the bottom, because I keep trying to tell you it's rough. This is the Army game. Five, five, halt, that's enough. Now, when you bet, let me see the reds and blues, because I don't like it when you shy. Then if you run out of gas, go get pumped up. I'm going to be here by and by. Pass them pasteboards for me to shovel every time before you deal. Let me riffle. Anything wrong, I want to see. Because, I mean, you always ain't going to keep playing the game now, according to that Mr. Hawley. You all going to play this game according to me. Henry, if you break the seal on that new deck of bicycles, we'll go on from here. Yeah.

0: let's just cut the wah wah wah short and get right to the meat of the story.
1: Took a walk and passed your house
2: late last night.
0: Friends, this is a story that's near to my heart. And it's the most important thing in the whole world, more important than going to the moon or the PTA or anything. Young love.
1: All the shades were pulled and drawn
2: way down tight.
0: Now there, we don't know how many folks is in that living room. But for our purposes, we'll figure that there's two of them, a boy and a girl. And we don't know what it is that they're doing in there. They might be looking at Maverick on TV or eating hot dogs from the Snappy Lunch. We don't know what they're doing.
1: From within the dim light cast,
2: two silhouettes on the shade.
0: Now there's our first clue. See, now we know that they're close together. And we know that they ain't sitting around that living room talking and drinking soft drinks. She's the kind of girl that before he got there, she had that three-way lamp turned down to low, had flea powder on the bar rug, and had on some of that you ain't gonna be able to help yourself perfume. And when he leaves, he's gonna know that he ain't been to no candy pulling.
1: Put his arms around your waist,
2: held you tight.
0: Now there, we can tell that she has had some poor training at home. And probably smokes, too.
1: Wonder why I'm not the guy.
2: Two silhouettes on the shade.
0: Now, about this boy that's standing around in the yard looking. First off, he ought not to want to be in there with her at all, her being as wild as she is. But if he has got the bound twos, that's worse than having the can't help it. The thing for him to do is to show up on her porch tomorrow evening before the sun goes down, wearing them Ivy League breeches with that belt in the back, ringing that doorbell in his mouth full of that green chlorophyll chewing gum. And when she comes to that door, he better not even take time to say, hey, how you? He better grab that pretty thing around the neck, and he better go to kissing her right off. And when I say kissing her, friends, I don't mean just pecking around her nose and eyes and forehead and like that. No, sir, I mean kissing her. What I mean is flat plant one full on her mouth, and then him and her can both be
2: two silhouettes on the shade.
3: A little comedy from Andy Griffith and his version of Silhouettes. Andy Griffith, born, of course, in Mount Airy, North Carolina, on the 1st of June, 1926. Phil Harris, prior to that, he was born on the 24th of June, 1904, and he brought us the Darktown Poker Club, Nancy Wilson. And the things we did last summer, I told you about that one. 10:21 is the time, and you can join the Philadelphia Industrial Development Corporation and Ensemble for Third Thursdays at Chapel Plaza at the Philadelphia Navy Yard, happening from 4 to 7 p.m. on the third Thursday of every month through October. 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And when we come back, a little music from composer Charles Strauss. He was born in New York in 1928, on the 7th of June of 1928. And composed several of our favorite Broadway musicals. And there will be a couple songs coming up that Charles Strauss composed for Bye Bye Birdie. That'll be coming up right after this.
4: My baby boy was a very good sleeper. He would nap in the morning and nap again in the afternoon, so my routine became that I would drink the first half of the time I expected him to sleep so that I could pass out the second half. 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

0: perfect in every way. What's the matter with kids today? Kids! I don't mind the moonlight swims, it's the loop that hurts. 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How'll we ever beat the Russians? 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I didn't know what puberty was until I was almost past it.
1: Laughing, singing, dancing, grinning, morons. And while we're on the subject,

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0: now, before the next show starts, let's enjoy an intermission.
1: And let's enjoy an intermission and catch up on the music. That was Teddy Grace, a song written by Frank Lesser, another of our June birthday celebrants. Teddy Grace, see what the boys in the back room will have. Sam Wooding and his Chocolate Kitties. Prior to that, Sam Wooding, born in Philadelphia on the 17th of June, 1895. That was the Bullfoot Stomp, brought us out of the bottom of the hour. We start off that wraparound set with a couple from the Broadway musical Bye Bye Birdie, Charles Strauss, one of our June birthday celebrants, composed those songs, Kids by Paul Lynde, and Bye Bye Birdie, that was Anne Margaret. James Darren, Philly Zone. James Ercolani was his name, James Darren. Born on the 8th of June of 1936. And, of course, the title song from that great movie, Gidget. And now,

0: is four of a kind, but before they nod off, let's bring in the Intermission Quartet.
1: We are the Intermission Quartet.
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1: So if you should want to get delicious
2: ice cream,
1: soft drink, popcorn,
3: candy.
2: I like candy. It tastes just dandy and comes in handy when I fight the bull.
1: The popcorn's puffy, so crisp and fluffy. We all eat popcorn until we're full. Oh, how I love the soft drinks here. They taste as good as the lager beer.
4: And now our operetta ends. We'll have an intermission, friend.
0: And we will indeed have an intermission. And today's four of a kind song written by Pat Ballard, another of our June birthday celebrants. And I do have the information for him somewhere. But this song, written by Pat Ballard, published in 1954. Pat Ballard, born in Troy, Pennsylvania, on the 19th of June of 1899. And this song written. This song first recorded by Vaughn Monroe and his orchestra and by the Cordettes. And we've got Cy Zentner and the Motown Supremes on today's Four of a Kind. The Frank Ballard classic, Mr. Sandman.

0: Closing out today's Four of a Kind, the Supremes. Florence Ballard of the Supremes, born in the month of June, June 30th of 1943, considered, arguably considered by many to be the best voice of the three original Supremes. Tragic story, of course, of Flo Ballard. Cy Zentner, before that, born in Las Vegas, Nevada, on the 13th of June of 1917. The Cordettes, prior to that, their big hit in 54, and Vaughn Monroe in the first recorded version of Mr. Sandman. 10:50 is the time in the third hour of the Wake Up and Live show. My name's Rick Michael. This is Birthday Thursday on the Wake Up and Live show. And looking at our community bulletin board, the Tri-State Jazz Society is presenting the Tri-State All-Stars on Sunday, July 12th from 2 to 4:30 p.m. at the Community Arts Center located at 414 Plush Mill Road in Wallingford, Pennsylvania. 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For tickets or for more information, please call them at 856-720-0232 or visit their website, Tri-State Jazz. 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

Yeah, Jackie Wilson, the man they called Mr. Excitement, backed by, believe it or not, Count Basie and his orchestra. And that composition, where's Smokey Robinson, my girl, Jackie Wilson, born in Detroit, Michigan on the 8th of June, 1934. Prior to that, it was Helen Humes, and it's better to give than to receive. Helen Humes, born on the 23rd of June, 1913. We came into the fourth hour of the Wake Up and Live show with Cab Calloway and his orchestra, Benny Payne on vocal. Brought him back and put the spotlight on him. Where there was a cabin in the cotton, Benny Payne, born in Philadelphia on the 18th of June, 1907. We start off that set with Red Foley, born in Blue Lick, Kentucky on the 17th of June, 1910. And Mississippi, breaking in a new pair of shoes. That was Ray McKinley and his orchestra. Ray McKinley was born on the 18th of June of 1910, and Bill Hayes, who was born on the 5th of June of 1925, brought us to the 11 o'clock stop with his big hit, The Ballad of Davy Crockett. 11:12 is the time. And my name's Rick Michael. This is the Wake Up and Live show on the RDV Radio Network. Let's get back to the music with this one from yet another. I'm still wading through all of this list. Got 3 pages of birthday acknowledgments on Birthday Thursday. And this lady, born on the 4th of June, 1930. Here's Morgana King.

0: That was June Valley and Crying in the Chapel. I remember back in the late 70s, I believe it was, I had to go to a convention up in the Poconos and walked into the auditorium one in there one night, a performing arts part of the area, and there on stage was none other than June Valley, and she sang that song. What a performance it was. June Valley, born on the 30th of June, 1930. Before that, Morgana King. And I Only Have Eyes for You. She was born on the 4th of June, 1930. And made her start as a jazz singer. But became an actress in her later years and played Mama Corleone in Godfather 1 and 2. Morgana King. Every Wednesday, you can play Canasta at the Upper Dublin Public Library. 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And we'll be back with more music from the jazz age through the big band era and beyond, including something from June birthday celebrant Fred Waring, along with his Pennsylvanians. That'll be coming up after this.
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0: Get out those old,
1: all the ones about
0: records, those old,
1: all the ones about
0: records, the ones we used to play so long ago,
1: on the old wind-up Victrola. Barney Google was great,
0: the tunes,
1: all the songs
0: really
1: about Kate,
0: and

That was Hazel Scott, born in Port of Spain, Trinidad, Tobago area. Hazel Scott, born on the 11th of June of 1920, as we celebrate birthdays on Birthday Thursday. Guy Lombardo.

1902. And we came out of the 1130 stop with one of the truly influential blues and rhythm and blues artist, Big Bill Brunsey. And Oh Baby, he was born on the 26th of June of 1893. And we started things off with Fred Waring and his Pennsylvanians and Laugh Clown Laugh. Fred Waring born on the 9th of June of 1900. And Arthur Tracy, the man they called the street singer, brought us to the bottom of the hour with When I Grow Too Old to Dream. He was born on the 25th of June, 1899. That's what we do on Birthday Thursday, the final Thursday of the month. We acknowledge the artists, singers, composers, lyricists, musicians born in that month. This man was born in London, England in June 15th of 1910. Had a huge hit with this song in 1962, and unfortunately, every June, the Intermission Quartet just make sure that I play this, and oh, the humanity, they misbehaved through the entire 2 minutes of this song, but we have to acknowledge it. It was a top 10 hit in 1962. So another of our June birthday celebrants, here is David Rose and his orchestra.

Their faces gaunt, their eyes were blurred, and shirts all soaked with sweat. They're riding hard to catch that herd, but they ain't caught 'em yet. 'Cause they've got to ride forever on that range up in the sky, on horses snorting.

0: That's the man who wrote the song and also recorded it. Stan Jones, Ghost Riders in the Sky. Stan Jones, born in Douglas, Arizona, on the 5th of June, 1914. Throwing Stones at the Sun, Archie Blyer and his orchestra, Chick Bullock on vocal. Archie Blyer, born on the 12th of June, 1909. You can go on to be the band leader for Arthur Godfrey, until Arthur Godfrey got tired of everybody and just fired them all. And then Archie Blyer started his own record label, Cadence Records. He brought us, oh, the Everly Brothers, Lenny Welch, and many, many more. That was Archie Blyer and his orchestra, Throwing Stones at the Sun, Chick Bullock on vocal. David Rose and his orchestra before that, and their big hit from 1962, The Stripper. 11:49 is the time, and the Council Rock class of 1976 is celebrating 50 years since their graduation, and they're welcoming grads and faculty from the class of 76 to enjoy a reunion of friends and memories. Dinner and dancing will take place at the Makefield Highlands Golf Club on Woodside Road in Yardley on Saturday, September 19th from 6 to 10 p.m. A full weekend of activities is being planned, so please visit bcouncilrock.org for details, including recommended travel accommodations, reunion registration, and ticket information. You can also check out the Council Rock Class of 1976 group on Facebook for updates. Discounted tickets are available until August 15th. And I'll be back with a couple more songs to wrap up this week's edition of the Wake Up and Live show. Dave Zeft coming up at 12. He'll be here from 12 to 3 with his Passport to the Past. And coming up, another June birthday celebrant. And he didn't write the song, but he wrote the book for the Broadway musical that this song was introduced in. Broadway musical didn't really go too far. Not a lot of success. It was called All American, but this song has lived on. And Mel Brooks was born on the 28th of June of 1926. And coming up, a great live version of this song by the great Bobby Darin. That'll be coming up after this.
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4: Do it again, Roger, while I catch your breath. 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

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How we would always laugh as though tomorrow.

Live, Bobby Darin and Once Upon a Time from the Broadway musical All-America 1962. The book for the show written by Mel Brooks. That's going to wrap things up for me. I'm going to thank you for tuning in. Thank you for your phone calls. Thank you for your continued support of radio in Delaware Valley. I'll be back again next Thursday from 8 a.m. to noon. And once again, we can wake up and live to the sounds of the jazz age through the big band era and beyond. My name's Rick Michael. I'll be here on Saturday night from 7 to 10, opening the doors to the Record Hop, and back again next week for the Wake Up and Live show. Stay tuned for Dave Zeft, his Passport to the Past, going to close things out with another June birthday celebrant. Here's Ukulele Ike himself, Cliff Edwards, saying toot, toot, tootsie, goodbye. See you next time.

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Good afternoon. My name is Dave Zeft, and I want to welcome everyone to my show and those listening online or on around the world or on the radio to my show, Passport to the Past. And like Rick Michael before me and everyone at this great station, I like to play music that's long gone but kept alive and well at Radio Delaware Valley. Hope all of the fathers and grandfathers had a wonderful Father's Day with their families. This past Sunday was also the official beginning of summer. And, of course, next weekend is Independence Day. And actually, it's Independence Weekend. It's the 250th birthday of our great country. And a lot of is going around here in the Delaware Valley. Once again, I put together another great program that I'd like to share with you. So let's start the ball rolling with this great number by Bob Crosby and his orchestra.

Hey, closed out that nice set with Charlie Kunz and the Kasani Club Orchestra with a young Vera Lynn doing Good Night, My Love. Nice instrumental by Glenn Gray and the Casaloma Band, Sunrise Serenade. Then we had Johnny Ray. Yeah, we don't hear him very much at the station. With the Four Lads before they were a group recording by themselves. The Four Lads backed Johnny Ray on his big hit, Cry. Aren't You Glad You're You? That was Johnny Long's orchestra, and Francie Lane was the vocalist. And we opened up with Bob Crosby and his orchestra, The Old Spinning Wheel. From the Community Bulletin Board, the Friends of the Huntington Valley Library's monthly book sale takes place on Saturday the 27th. That's this Saturday from 10 a.m. to 2 p.m. in their book room, which is located at the lower level of the library. New items are added each month, and all proceeds benefit the library. The library is located at 625 Red Lion Road, 625 Red Lion Road in Huntington Valley. 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That's 215-947-5138. When I moved up to Huntington Valley, 947 was Wilson. Wilson 7, but now it's 947. 215-947-5138. 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

Eric Weinmayer knew the risks. Less than 1,200 people had ever conquered Mount Everest, and more than 175 had died trying. But still he climbed, not seeing the terrifying drops or the fear on other faces. And when he reached the summit, he didn't even see the view, because Eric Weinmayer is blind. He proved it doesn't take sight to reach the top. It takes vision. 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

That was Pee Wee Hunt and his Dixieland Jazz Band gave us the clarinet mark. Late as we start off this second half hour of my show, Passport to the Past. Before that, we had Buds Don't Bud. That's a great number by Judy Garland with Bobby Sherwood's orchestra backing her up. And Dance Ballerina Dance. Of course, you recognize the voice of Buddy Clark. I want to throw the next song out to a very good friend of mine that I went to college with. He lives in Huntington Valley, just like me, not far from the library. I'm going to play a great number, Les Brown's orchestra, and Doris Day is doing the vocal. I hope you enjoy it.

0: Nat King Cole is joined by Nellie Lutcher. Excuse me. In a great little number, For You, My Love. We had the combination of Louis Armstrong with the Dukes at Dixieland. Louis took a vocal, as did Frank Asanto, who was the trumpet player with the Dukes at Dixieland, the Bourbon Street Parade. Then before that, the Ink Spots gave us Stompin' at the Savoy. We had Kay Kaiser, Shine On Harvest Moon. That was Kay Kaiser and his College of Musical Knowledge. And we opened up a song I threw to my friend who lives in Huntington Valley like I do. Known him since my college days. Doris Day, the vocalist with Les Brown's Orchestra, Day by Day. From our community bulletin board, I read that one already, but I didn't read this one. 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
1: June 25th, 2026, Dow Jones Industrials up 192 points at 52,041. The NASDAQ Composite down 143 at 25,333. The S&P 500 down 1 point at 73.57. Stocks of local interest today, Ametek up $5.89, AstraZeneca up $2.05, Boeing down 98 cents. Comcast up 22 cents, Sencor up $3.85, DuPont up 72 cents, Exelon down 24 cents, GE Aerospace up $7.75, GE Vernova up $37.69, Johnson & Johnson up $2.90, JP Morgan up $3.36, Lockheed Martin up $14.13. SpaceX down $2.92, Pfizer down 5 cents, UGI down 4 cents, Universal Health up 41 cents. Once again, the Dow Industrials up 199 at 52,045, the NASDAQ Composite down 149 at 25,326, the S&P 500 down 3 at 73,56, Dow Utilities up a half point at 1149. Dow Transportation is up 330 points at 21,939. And I'll be back at 5:30 with an update from Wells Fargo Advisors in Doylestown, Pennsylvania. 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
0: Tune in again at this time for the Daily Stock Market Report from Wells Fargo Advisors in Doylestown, Pennsylvania. Their telephone number is 215-340-3283.

Marty Short, his orchestra started the second hour of my show, Passport to the Past. That was the Continental. Marty Short was a great clarinet player, and he had some great music throughout the 40s into the 50s. Dolly Daddy from Georgia Way, that was Bob Chester's orchestra. Bob Chester did the vocal, and Ron Hurst's Pennsylvania suburb, part of Philadelphia, gave us Cass Daly, and she did this number every time, and Al Sachs Orchestra backed her up. I'd like to bring to the mic now Tommy Dorsey's Clambake 7, and I believe the vocalist on that is Edith Wright. That's right. This is a great number by the Clambake 7 and Edith Wright.

0: Xavier Cugat and his orchestra gave us an old classic called Chopsticks. Before that, Amour was sung by Gene Krupa's big band with Howard Delaney, Anita O'Day on the vocal, and Roy Eldridge did some trumpet work on that as well. Jumping at the Woodside, and boy, Count Basie was really jumping with his piano and orchestra. Great instrumental. Then we had the Chicken Gum Boogie, Will Bradley's orchestra, Ray McKinley did the vocal, and Tommy Dorsey's Clambake 7 featuring Edith Wright, the Milkman's Matinee. 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

Benny Goodman's orchestra. Louise Tobin doing the vocal. The old ace in the hole. Before that started off the second half hour, or I should call it the fourth half hour of my show, Passport to the Past. I'm here every Thursday from 12 to noon, and it's the halfway point of my show. It's 1:35, and we heard, like I said, Louise Tobin, Benny Goodman, Ace in the Hole. Then we had Make With the Kisses. That was... I got this mixed up here. Ace in the Hole was Lee Wiley with Billy Butterfield's old orchestra. And then we had Make With the Kisses. That was Benny Goodman's orchestra, Louise Tobin. And we ended this short set with Bing Crosby, Bob Hackett. You sang my love song to somebody else. At 1:35 in downtown Hatboro, I always like to play a number by Jan Savitt and the Top Hatters.

bullet it, bullet it, bullet it, bullet it, bullet it, bullet it, bullet it, bullet it, bullet it, bullet it, bullet it, bullet it, bullet it, bullet it, bullet it, bullet it, bullet it, bullet it, 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

0: Too Hot for Words. That was sung by Billie Holiday with Teddy Wilson's orchestra backing him up. Not often do you hear Fats Waller have a duet. He had one with Una Mae Carmichael, and it's I Can't Give You Anything But Love. And like I said before, we heard Too Hot for Words, and Sometimes the Weather Gets Like That was done by Billie Holiday. Then we had Jasmine Blues by the Left Cat Bearcats. You think this band's from Paris, but they were Philadelphia boys. Al Leopold from Jan Savart's band was the leader of the group, and a neighbor of mine, Joe Techner, was the trumpet player. Jasmine Blues, Orange Colored Sky, Tex Beneke is orchestra, with Edie Gourmet doing the vocal. And for my good fraternity brother down in Florida, who went to college with me, loves Jan Savart, always like to play for him at this time, and it's called The Paper Picker. That was Jan Savart, the Top Hatters, and Bon Bon did the vocal on that. Let's see what we have from the Community Bulletin Board. The Lansdale Library hosts Mahjong every Thursday from 3 to 4 p.m. The library is located at 301 Vine Street in Lansdale, and for more information, give them a call at 215-855-3228. 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We shall return and play some more good music, but first let's take care of some station business.
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toot, a toot, a toot, a toot, a toot, he blows an eight to the bar. In boogie rhythm, he can't blow a note unless the bass and guitar is playing with him. He makes the company jump when he plays reveille. He's the boogie-woogie bugle boy of Company B. He was a boogie-woogie bugle boy of Company B. And when he plays boogie-woogie bugle, he was busy as a bzzz bee. And when he plays, he makes the company jump A to the bar. He's a boogie-woogie bugle boy of Company B. Do-do-do-do-da-da, do-da-da, do-do-do-do-do-do-do-do-do-do-do-do-do-do-do-do-do-do-do-do-do-do-do-do-do-do-do-do-do-do-do-do-do-do-do-do-do-do-do-do-do-do-do-do-do-do-do-do-do-do-do-do-do-do-do-do-do-do-do-do-do-do-do-do-do-do-do-do-do-do-do-do-do-do-do-do-do-do-do-do-do-do-do-do-do-do-do-do-do-do-do-do-do-do-do-do-do-do-do-do-do-do-do-do-do-do-do-do-do-do-do-do-do-do-do-do-do-do-do-do-do-do-do-do-do-do-do-do-do-do-do-do-do-d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

We open up the third and final hour of my show, Passport to the Past. My name's Dave Zeft. I'm here every Thursday from 12 to 3, and I enjoy doing this, playing some of the great songs from yesteryear. That was Chattanooga Choo Choo that we started off with. You recognize that, by Glenn Miller. His vocalist on that was Tex Beneke, Paula Kelly, not Marion Hutton, but it was Paula Kelly and the Bonneniers. Before that, we had, the Andrew Sisters gave us the Boogie Woogie Bugle Boy from Company B. That was the Andrew Sister, and they sang that in the movie Buck Privates, which was a big Abbott and Costello movie. And then we opened up this short set just before the second hour ended. Stop Beating Around the Mulberry Bush. That was done by the Murray Max. Now we'll bring to the mic Helen Farce singing with Harry James and his orchestra.

That wasn't Helen Forrest singing, of course. That was Frank Sinatra with Harry James. You're never perfect, but the music is still good. Harry James, it's funny to everyone but me, and to me. And that was Frank Sinatra doing the vocal. Now let's bring in, who do we have now? Let's see. We got the Sons of the Pioneers. I know a guy in Ardsley's going to like this song.

0: That was Lionel Hampton, his Vibes and Orchestra gave it. Whizzing the Whiz. Then I Want You, I Need You. A vocal by Ozzie Nelson backing it with his orchestra. And I had Les Paul and Mary Ford. I Really Don't Want to Know. Les Paul and Mary Ford, a phenomenal combination in the 40s and 50s. It's funny to everyone but me. I blew it. It was not Helen Forrest, but it was by Frank Sinatra. Great recording. From our community bulletin board, join the Hatboro Chamber of Commerce for a special children's entrepreneur market during the Moonlight Memories Car Show Saturday, July 25th from 5 to 9:30 p.m. in the parking lot of Dollar General located at the intersection of York Road and Lehman. 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Or getting in the home stretch. Still got some great music to take you. Go there, but we have some business to handle.
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1: Grass.
0: There's dew. 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Where there's spark.
1: Spark.
0: There's wire, you'll admit.
1: Admit.

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That was a great little trio of musicians called the Three Sons. The song they played was Caravan. Before the intermission there, we had That's For Me. That was Dick Hames with Earl Hagen's orchestra backing him up. And we had Wherever There's You, There's Me. You recognize that voice. That was Betty Hutton. Let's get back to the music, and we have another great vocalist. And this time I'm going to get it right. It's a female. And it is Margaret Whiting. Here we go. Billy Butterfield's backing her up.

That was Woody Herman doing the Goof and I. Before that, we had Dick Juergens, Eddie Howard's Orchestra, Gone with the Wind. And we opened up with My Ideal, Margaret Whiting, with Billy Butterfield as trumpet and band backing her up. We are closing out the show. We got some business to handle here. So the Good Shepherd Church, located at 1634 Hilltown Pike in Hilltown, is looking for craft vendors for both their fall craft show on September 12th and the holiday craft show, which will take place December 5 and 6. For more details or to register, please visit goodshepherdhilltown.org. 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Or call them at 215-822-3930. 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

Law enforcement officers serve our communities every day. The United States Deputy Sheriff's Association is a national nonprofit that provides resources to city, county, state, and federal law enforcement agencies through critical safety equipment, officer survival training, and assistance to the families of fallen officers. By

0: It's turned out nice again as we welcome Anthony DeFlorio in his show, Music and Memories, but I like to tell you what we played in the final set. We opened up with Gone. That was done by the Cats and the Fiddle. Then we had Stefan Grappelli backing Beryl Davis with It's a Hap Hap Happy Day. And I'm not going to be doing this. I'm not flying home, but Harry James was. Harry James is trumpet and orchestra flying home. My name's Dave Zeft. I want to thank everyone for listening, both on the radio and online, and I hope you liked the music I played. It brought back some great memories. Thanks for your calls and comments, and I'll be back next Thursday with my show, Passport to the Past.
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This is Anthony, your music librarian, with the music and the memories here on Thursday afternoon, celebrating still the month of June, last show in June, and we've got lots of, you know, graduations, weddings, anniversaries in June, plus some summer songs also to fill everything in, and a couple birthdays. Lots of good stuff. The big show starts right after Harry James plays and Helen Forrest sings.

Yes, that's the land of hope and glory. You recognize the melody as Pomp and Circumstance. You hear a lot of that during the month of June. It is June. This is Anthony. I got your music and your memories of June and summertime and graduations, anniversaries, weddings, all kinds of goody, good stuff. My nephew got graduated last year. He had such a big class that the band played that over and over and over again. I think they were sick of hearing from it. For that, we heard The Graduation Day by the Four Freshmen. It started out with Al Alberts and the Lazy Hazy Crazy Days of Summer. Here's coming up here is Patty Page. Yes, let's get to her. Well, first let's do Don Cornell. Okay.

0: Yeah, singing rage, Miss Patty Page went to your wedding. Time for our community bulletin board. 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Coming up, Ray Noble and Buddy Clark after these important messages.
1: June is Men's Health Month. Abdominal aortic aneurysm, or AAA, is a common condition that can lead to sudden death among older male smokers. It is treatable if detected early. AAA is usually seen in male smokers over the age of 60. 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Few people will survive a ruptured AAA. 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

0: buddy, stop that dancing. 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
1: How well I know it.
0: You ought to be brushing up that new suit and new shoes instead of dancing around the room like a goon.
1: New suit, fine. 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
0: How come no new shoes? 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
1: I wouldn't. 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

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We got shoes and rice and free advice. We got a bridal suite in honeymoon hotel. But what good is that without a wedding?

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0: No. It has got to be a he to be a husband.
1: Yes, all right. A husband. A husband. There are many ways to tell if it's a husband.
0: Name one.
1: It is not a piece of string. It can talk and it can sing.
0: If it couldn't, then it wouldn't be a husband.

0: Words of wisdom. Words of wisdom. That's a woman's viewpoint. Listen to me. A wife. There are different definitions of a wife.
1: And what's yours?
0: It is not a powder puff. It is not a pocketbook.
1: It has got to be a she to be a wife.
0: Some deduction. A wife. There are different ways to tell if it's a wife.
1: For instance,
0: it can spend and it can shop. It can start and never stop.
1: If it could, then it would never be a wife.
0: That's my line. She can buy a pair of shoes and never wear them.
1: Could be.
0: Goodness knows she may have clothes she never wore.
1: Not me.
0: Though she may have stuff enough to dress a harem. Cause for sale, she'll never fail to buy some more.
1: I love them.
0: A wife. She's the apple or the lemon of your life.
1: Maybe prune, too.
0: She's not perfect, we'll agree. But a married man can see what a husband's life would be without a wife.
1: You said it. Does a husband stay at home and do the cooking?
0: Does a wife slave in an office every day?
1: Why don't husbands ever say, hello, good looking?
0: Cause they're looking over bills they have to pay.
1: A husband.
0: A wife.
1: A husband.
0: A wife.
1: That's one argument that never has an ending. Jimmy, don't let's fight anymore. You know I love you.
0: Why don't you tell me more often?
1: Well, you never give me a chance. You're always yakking.

Immediately following the innocence of childhood and the freedom of bachelorhood comes that incredible creature known as a wife. Wives come in assorted colors that vary from day to day. Platinum blonde, red, ash blonde, brunette, henna, auburn, and camel brown. According to a recent 30-day survey, by the way, more doctors are switching to camel-haired women than ever before. All wives have one creed in common: to spend every penny of every nickel of every dime of every dollar of every paycheck before you get it. In this respect, they're very much like the government. Wives are found everywhere, at reducing salons, bridge parties, Saks Fifth Avenue, beauty parlors, bargain basements, in your hair, on your lap, in mud packs, maternity rooms, and going through your pockets. Mothers love them. Mother-in-laws tolerate them. Spinsters envy them, and husbands fear them. A wife is purity with cold cream on her face, dignity with a dish mop in her hand, beauty with curlers in her hair, and wisdom with an unbalanced checkbook. No matter how busy you are, your wife will keep you on the phone till she gets that new dress she saw downtown. But when you want to show her off, she hasn't a thing to wear. A wife is a composite of many things: the curiosity of an income tax collector, the suspicion of a detective, the imagination of a psychoanalyst, and the temper of a Marine First Sergeant. She likes charge accounts, babies, soap operas, diets, all kinds of presents, gossip, a 21-inch waistline, mink coats, sleeping late, eating out, and other men. She hates corsets, ironing, being over 30, husbands who use guest towels, budgets, cigars, the Jones Cadillac, her husband's secretary, and other women. Nobody can get as happy on one glass of champagne or be so late to so many appointments. Nobody can spend as

0: Nobody can be as illogical, cry so conveniently, interrupt so frequently, or louse up the punchline of a good story so often. And nobody else can cram into one small pocketbook 4 lipsticks, last year's expired license, 10 handkerchiefs, 2 lumps of shrapped sugar, hairpins, an extra pair of nylons, keys to the trunk in the attic, 2 compacts, a raffle ticket for a turkey, and enough perfume to keep her going for 8 years. A wife is a magical creature. She can make more things disappear just when you need them. She's your warden, your overseer, your treasurer, your probation officer, and your wife. And when you come home at night, tired from a rough day at the office, longing for your slippers and a warm fire, there's nothing in the world like a wife to greet you at the door with 3 little words, "Where's the money?" Immediately following a girl's dream of a knight in shining armor and that long walk down the middle aisle comes that shattering reality commonly called a husband. A husband is... Jane...
1: Well, there are various ways of acquiring a husband. Candlelight, false eyelashes, homemade pies, wealthy parents, flattery, trickery, and determination. To avoid being one is the primary purpose of every single male. And the primary purpose of every married male is to get every single male married. What are husbands made of? Pipes, waterproof watches, do-it-yourself kits, World Series tickets, fishing trips, conventions, receding hairlines, clumsy feet, and, when they disagree with you, fat heads. When you want them, they can usually be found under cars, inside TV sets, behind newspapers, making bologna sandwiches, in hot water, and frequently in debt. Nobody can come home so late with so many alibis and bring along so many friends for dinner without letting you know. A husband is a rare combination of dreams of conquest, delusions of grandeur, animal magnetism, and wide-eyed innocence with lipstick on his collar. When you're sick, he's the doctor. When you're lost, he's the Boy Scout. When you cry, he's the comic. And when you can't stretch your budget, he's your piggy bank. A husband is an endless source of information. He knows taxes are too high, salaries too low, how to get things wholesale, a screwball from a knuckleball, the answer to last week's quiz shows, how to have a ticket fixed, army buddies, and too many other women. He doesn't know what's eating his boss, what makes his mother-in-law tick, what this world is coming to, how to mambo, and how to keep his mouth shut. Just so you can remember him every minute of the day, he leaves you with shirts to iron, buttons to sew on, spots to take off, messy ashtrays, clothes to pick up, garbage to take out, and then comes home and asks, "What have you done all day?" Who else can fix a hot water heater so quickly and then telephone the plumber for help? Who else can say, "Happy birthday," when it's really your wedding anniversary? And who else can spend a romantic evening yawning, reading, snoozing, and switching TV channels? A husband is lord and master with a dish towel in his hand, a tycoon pushing a lawnmower, and a metropolitan tenor singing in the shower. And when the alarm clock goes off in the morning and you look across the bed, the face you see is not Clark Gable, not Liberace. It's that unshaven, unkempt, bleary-eyed, wonderful hunk of a man, your husband.

0: husband.
1: Yes, a trio of marital advice songs from Steve Allen and Jane Meadows, who were husband and wife. Ethel Merman and Jimmy Durante weren't. When somebody bad stole the wedding bell, said Eartha Kitt. Anthony here, your music librarian, close to our time for our bulletin board. Going back to get some more songs prior to the half hour. We heard the Hawaiian wedding song, Meet Me at the Altar by Perry Como, Dance at Your Wedding by Ray Noble and Buddy Clark. More great music coming up. Stay tuned at 4 o'clock for my fabulous anniversary suite. But right now, for you Philadelphians, join the Jazz for Nothing Big Band on Wednesday, July 1st at 7:30 p.m. at the Pastorius Park Amphitheater in Chestnut Hill for an evening of swing, Latin, and funk featuring music from Count Basie, Gordon Goodwin, Maynard Ferguson, and more. The amphitheater is located off Millman Street near West Hartwell Lane. Guests are encouraged to bring folding chairs or blankets for seating and a flashlight for leaving after the show. 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

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I love you for closing your eyes to the discords in me, and for adding to the music in me by worshipful listening. I love you because you are helping to make of the lumber of my life not a tavern, but a temple, and of the words of my everyday not a reproach, but a song.

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Perhaps, after all, that is what love means.

0: Melody of Love, in music, lyrics, and song. While we're on the subject of anniversaries, one of America's most beloved entertainers, Perry Como, happened to be a very private man. But about 10 years ago, he had a very public anniversary. At the time, it was his 48th. Perry was on tour near Chicago and was recorded by RCA Victor, and he was very pleasantly surprised by the members of the audience.
1: Happy anniversary.
2: Thank you. That's very nice. Thank you. Yes? We're a day ahead of schedule. I think it's tomorrow night. But thank you very much. Pardon? What year? 47 years. What year does that make it? 1933. That's right. I was two. Song time. Pardon?
3: World's Fair.
2: That's right. 1933. Mom, mommy. It's been 47 happy years, though. She's in a theater somewhere, but I wouldn't dare introduce her. Come on, folks. I got to live with her, you know. And she gets very upset about that. She doesn't like to be, you know, one... Just... I don't even know where she is. She's probably in the dressing room doing my laundry. No, she's here somewhere. Where is she? Is she out on the stage? And if you'll ever find somebody...

0: Yes, that's the first part of the anniversary suite that I put together many years ago. You can hear it in my voice. Beginning back to Perry and the rest of the anniversary suite right after the important messages. First, we've got a community bulletin board for the folks up in Lansdale. 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
1: 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Protect Our Youth from Steroids is an official endorser of the Rodchenkoff Anti-Doping Act that is now federal law. 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

0: then she's going to knock the hell out of me. 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That's a great lady right there. Yes, sir.
1: She certainly was and is. 10 years later, while being inducted into television's Hall of Fame, Perry again paid tribute to his wife, the lovely Roselle.
2: Some of the ladies are thinking, well, where is Mrs. Coleman? Well, she is kind of a white knuckle flyer, and she won't fly. So I got to go do this thing by myself, which is okay. But I'm sure that she's watching the show now, and I can just hear her say, "You done good, Pops. You done good." For 58 years, she's been, if you'll pardon the expression, the wind beneath my wings. She's been a great lady.

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Oh, after a few years of marriage, I'm sure that it's got its share of nicks and cuts and a little tarnish and a little worn around the edges. 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I often wonder, when I'm around married people, do you ever occasionally look at that wedding ring? Do you ever reminisce and remember when your old wedding ring was new?

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2: Rosi.
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2: Schlante.
0: Kampai. 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And Auld Lang Syne. My friend, here's to you.
3: And here's to you, my friends. That's my conclusion of my anniversary suite done many, many years ago. Lots of great artists there. Here's to You was Cary Grant. Before that, the ultimate anniversary song, When Your Old Wedding Ring Was New, Jimmy Roselian. That was from when his big comeback happened around 1990, thanks to Jerry Stevens on WPEN. And I can remember we would go down and see him at the casinos. And he came back, was bigger than ever. Before that, Mr. Good Guy. Perry Como remembering in concert his wife Roselle at their anniversary and singing The Wind Beneath My Wings. And it definitely was, because that's what she was for him. And that was one of his later recordings. Prior, we heard, for the break that is, Happy Anniversary by Roger LaBarre. That's a new song. Then Perry Como and Connie Francis doing the anniversary song in Yiddish for the Jewish listeners. The Mighty Mills Brothers, can't leave them out. Let Me Call You Sweetheart. And a little medley from TV with Perry. And then Frank Sinatra and Ray Anthony did

0: Melody of Love, and prior to that, I did my own recitation on Melody of Love with Wayne King. That started off the suite with Happy Anniversary by the Four Lads, the Anniversary Waltz, the Anniversary Song by Al Jolson, the Anniversary Waltz by Eddie Howard, and that brought us. That's the whole shebang. Hopefully, you were able to tape it. Maybe someday I'll put it up on Spotify. Coming up right now, we're going to go to our community bulletin board. All right. 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

Mr. and Mrs. Lewis Carroll. We're going to play the anniversary song for Mr. and Mrs. Lewis Carroll. The anniversary song.

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0: Yes, Miss Doris Day. And If I Give My Heart to You. One of the heart songs here. Music and Memories with Anthony, your music librarian here. 11 minutes after 5 p.m. Hold it down the fort until 6 when George Haggerty will be here with the original bandbox. Oh, it's been a beautiful afternoon here in the Todd Allen Studios outside on South York Road. It's a pleasant 85 degrees. Well, let's start back last break, last hour, a few more anniversary tunes. One of the great golden anniversary tunes, Jimmy Dean, and Put On Your Old Gray Bonnet. And then Foster and Allen, doing After All These Years. And this hour, we went, at the end of the hour, we went back to see the Phillies. How about the Phillies? People have been turning the games off and then turning them back on, and they've been losing, and then they come back. And that's what they've been doing a lot since Don Mattingly took over, the new manager. They've been winning a lot, so don't turn the game off. You never know when they're going to do a big comeback. We started off the top of the hour with a legendary birthday boy, legacy birthday, June 25th, of my old pal Arthur Tracy, the street singer, Philadelphia's own. Was born in 1899, lived till 1997. I first met him when he was 90. Spent the next 7 years with him, and every year around this time on the radio, newspapers, live events, we would celebrate his birthday. And I think the most recent one that we celebrated was his 95th. But that's a memory. He had a comeback back in 1981 when Pennies from Heaven, the movie, was released. And that was his vocal there being done with a dance by Vernal Vagneris. Then we did a couple of heart songs here for the month of June. I'll Hold You in My Heart by old Eddie Arnold. If I Give My Heart to You by Doris Day. I got another birthday boy from yesterday. I heard Rick Michael this morning played Phil Harris and the Dogtown Poker Club. Oh, I always celebrated it, too. His birthday was on the 24th, and I got to meet him 32 years ago when his last festival in Lytton, Indiana, his birthplace. But he always has a place in my heart, always makes me happy. One of my favorite entertainers of all time, Mr. Phil Harris.
1: Won't you come with me to Alabama? Let's go see my dear old mammy. She's frying eggs and broiling hammy. That's what I like about the South. Now there you can make no mistakey, where those nerves are never shaky, ought to taste a layer cakey. That's what I like about the South. She's got baked ribs and candied yams, those sugar-cured Virginia hams, basements full of those berry jams, and that's what I like about the South. Hot corn bread and black-eyed peas, you can eat as much as you please, cause it's never out of season. That's

down where they have those pretty queens. Keep a dreamin' those dreamy dreams. Let's sip that absinthe in New Orleans. That's what I like about the South. Old Bob with all the news, got the box, back coat, and the button shoes, but he's all caught up with his union dues, and that's what I like about the South. Here come old Roy down the street, who, can't you hear those scuffling feet? He would rather sleep than eat, and that's what I like about the South. Every time I pass your door, you act like you don't want me no more. Why don't you shake your head and sigh, and I'll go walking right on by. Gone on and on and on. Honey, when you tell me that you love me, then how come you close your eyes? Did I tell you about the place called Do-I-Diddy? 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

didn't come here to criticize. 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You love me like I love you, send me 50. PDQ, roses are red and violets are pink. I'm gonna get old 50, I don't think.

0: But Greco's having summertime in Venice. Well, it's about 20 minutes after 5 here on WRDV Radio Network and streaming all over the world, WRDV.org. Anthony, your music librarian here, rounding out the hour. George Haggerty is in the house, and I'll be turning it over to him. He's got a great big original band box with lots of original band records that he'll be playing for you. So let's get to our community bulletin board for all you folks in Huntington Valley. 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
17: Now, come on. You take the shops, I'll take the flats, and we'll send the remains to the composer. Now, remember, Al, when you sing, the song has got to come from the heart. Now, take Caruso. What made him the singer of the age?
18: His voice.
17: That helped. But it was really his heart. Now, take Melchior. What puts him over on the stage?
18: His voice.
17: You don't understand. You're fighting me. It's the heart that makes them all. It's the difference between the big and the small.
19: What a beautiful note.
17: The last time I sang that note, they taught Dr. IQ had a lady in the balcony. That note is charm, culture, residence. But most of all, it has heart. And that's why I say... It doesn't have to be witty or smart, just as long as it comes from the heart. It doesn't have to be classic or rock, just as long as it comes from the heart. You know, Al, last year the kids at school asked me to sing at their graduation exercises.
19: Yeah?
17: But I made a horrible mistake. I didn't sing from the heart. I sang from the nose.
19: How did it sound?
17: I don't know. The note hasn't come out yet. To illustrate my point, I'll continue further. Parlez-moi d'amour, prêtez des mots de chôté, tendre Spanish.
19: Oh, holy Jim, that's French.
17: How do you like that? I sing French too. It's not very tough, Al. Try and follow me in this next one. Oh, Chichonia.
19: Naughty.

0: Mia. 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
1: Is that from the heart?
0: No, that's from the stomach. But you can't restrict me in these things, Al. You can't.
1: Cock, you blew your boss. 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
0: Yeah, yeah, yeah.
1: Great.
0: I'll give him that. I'll give him this. I'll strut away.
1: Al, you can't.

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1: June 25th, 2026. Dow Jones Industrials up 71 points today at 51,920. The NASDAQ Composite down 118 at 25,358. The S&P 500 down 0.75 points at 73,57. Stocks of local interest today include AMETEK up $5.57, AstraZeneca up $2.66. Boeing down $2.13, Cora up $2.48, DuPont down 2 cents, Dow Inc. down 7 cents, Exelon down 15 cents, Energy Transfer up 24 cents, GE Aerospace up $5.48, GE Vernova up $27.82, Glaxo up 80 cents, Johnson & Johnson up $3.88. Lincoln National up 11 cents. Lockheed Martin up $13.38. Merck up $4.85. Pfizer down 37 cents. Teleflex up $1.28. UGI up 31 cents. Universal Health down 95 cents. Verizon up 39 cents. Once again, the Dow Industrials up 71 at 51,920. The NASDAQ Composite down 118 at 25,358. The S&P 500 down 0.75 points at 73.57. Dow Utilities up 8 points at 11.57. Dow Transportation is up 323 points at 21.932. But I'll be back tomorrow at 1 p.m. from Wells Fargo Advisors in Doylestown, Pennsylvania. 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

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I love you not only for what you are, but for what I am when I am with you. I love you not only for what you have made of yourself, but for what you are making of me. I love you for ignoring the possibilities of the fool in me, and for laying firm hold of the possibilities of the good in me.

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I love you for closing your eyes to the discords in me, and for adding to the music in me by worshipful listening. I love you because you are helping me to make of the lumber of my life not a tavern, but a temple. And are the words of my everyday not a reproach, but a song? I love you because you have done more than any creed to make me happy. You have done it without a word, without a touch, without a sign. You have done it by just being yourself. Perhaps, after all, that is what love means.

as Philly Cuz and his rockin' version of On the Way to Cape May, which I'll be doing tomorrow, whether it's Cape May or anywhere else down the Jersey Shore. Well, Anthony here, your music librarian, just about wrapping it up, getting all my stuff together, heading back to Philadelphia and dodging the World Cup traffic, hopefully. It's almost 10 minutes of 6. George Haggerty is waiting at the gate to get here and do his original bandbox show with all the great bands from then and now and just from terrific music. Stay tuned tomorrow at this time for Fred Carpenter, who will strike up the band from 3 to 6 p.m. here on W.

0: WRDV. I will be back next week, next month, July the 3rd, with the great big July 4th show. You'll be hearing Yankee Doodle Dandy and all the great stuff that I had from last year and some more new goodies. Let's tell you what else you heard. You heard the Hey Mr. Banjo. You heard the Anniversary Waltz by Vera Lynn. The original Melody of Love with Franklin McCormick's recitation. The Summer Samba was Walter Wanderley. The Summer Knows by Frank Sinatra Jr. The Song's Gotta Come from the Heart with Jimmy Durante and Al Jolson. And Summertime in Venice by Buddy Greco. And Yesterday's Birthday Boy, That's What I Like About the South by my main man, Phil Harris. More great music coming up next week. Have a great, great week. Stay tuned to WRDV all week long. Listen to your great bands and singers and swingers and then the great oldies on the evenings and on the weekends. All right, till next week, I will see you and take care. But first, let's get to our community bulletin board. In Churchville, Northampton Township's Free Sights and Sounds of Summer concerts take place on the following Thursday at the Municipal Park Amphitheater, located at 281 Hatboro Road in Churchville. 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All right, after these, the big finale comes right after these important messages.
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And good evening, everybody. Welcome to the new Bandbox. My name's George Haggerty. I'm going to be your host for the next 3 hours, playing that good stuff from the 1950s, 60s, and 70s. So sit back, relax, turn that volume up good and loud, because here on the RDB Radio Network, we play nothing but the good stuff.

0: Across the pond for that one, Jerry and the Pacemakers from 1965 and Ferry Cross the Mercy. All right, A World Without Love was Peter and Gordon. If You Want to Be Happy for the Rest of Your Life, Jimmy Soul. Johnny Angel was in there by Shelley Fabrese. Those Oldies But Goodies, Little Caesar and the Romans. And we opened up tonight with the original rock and roll queen, Wanda Jackson, and Let's Have a Party. I should have played Elvis's version right back to that, huh? All right, let me take a quick stroll over to the Community Bulletin Board. Lansdale's host free outdoor concerts on Tuesday evenings at 7 p.m. And they'll do it through August 18th at White's Road Park. Now, that's located at 400 White's Road in Lansdale, of course. And on June 30th, Mike Golden and Rollin' and Tumblin'. Food and beverage vendors will be at each concert. So for more information, you can call the Borough, and it's 215-368-1691. That's 215-368-1691.
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That's Smith from 1969, and Baby, It's You. Went back to 67 for Different Drum by the Stone Ponies. Song written by Mike Nesmith of the Monkees. And we had You're My Inspiration by that, Soul and Inspiration by the Righteous Brothers in there. Downtown was Petula Clark, and my name's George Haggerty. This is the new Bandbox. You ready? Let's do it.

0: That group's known as Steam. Nah, nah, nah, nah. Hey, hey, hey, hey. Kiss him goodbye. Here on the original New Band Box. 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And we heard, besides Steam, Wichita Lyman, Glenn Campbell, Take a Letter Maria, R.P. Grievers, Apple Pizza's Pumpkin Pie, Jay and the Techniques, and Going Out of My Head by the Letterman. My name's George Haggerty. This is the original Bandbox. And we're going to let you know that the Silver Lake Nature Center Garden Club, they meet every Friday. They're there from 10 a.m. to around noon, and they'll be there through August 28th. You'll maintain the gardens around the visitor's center, from aquatic gardens to butterfly gardens, plus the gardens all around and inside the airship. 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

choking from the smell of stale perfume. 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

0: Oh, yeah. Gladys Knight and the Pips. Doesn't get much better than that, does it? Whew. Midnight Train to Georgia here on the new Bandbox on the RDV Radio Network. Before that, we had Afternoon Delight, the Starlight Vocal Band, Beach Baby by First Class, Precious and Few was Climax, Candida, that was Dawn, featuring, of course, Tony Orlando, Mama Told Me Not to Come, that was the Three Dog Night, Young Girl was Gary Puckett, and my name's George Haggerty, and that catches us up to date with the music. Now, I'm going to take a quick stroll across the studio here, and I'm right in front of the community bulletin board, and the Ben Salem Library, they host family board game nights, and they do it on Mondays from 5 to 6 p.m., and the next time they're doing it is July 13th and July 27th. 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You don't need to register. 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It's that simple.
1: He wanted to be known for doing his best.
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2: Strike two.
1: He played in six World Series and was elected to the Hall of Fame. Oh. Although an honest man, he was best at stealing home. But the best quality of Jackie Robinson's life was his character. So here's to you, Mr. Robinson. Thanks for passing it on. 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